0: 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From the WAIN Weather Center, I'm meteorologist Jennifer Wojcicki. Currently, it's 75 degrees.
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0: Luke Combs, Beat by You, and Brian Curry here with you. There's a new study suggesting speeding saves drivers surprisingly little time while increasing fuel costs and emissions. Researchers found the average trip was shortened by less than a minute, while following the speed limit could collectively save millions of gallons of fuel and millions of dollars. These findings based on an analysis of 120 million real-world trips across the U.S. Thought I'd pass that along. Coming up, Thomas Rhett.
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0: Russell Dickerson, Worth Your While, and his WrestleMania tour is happening this year. I'm Brian Curry. 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
3: Partly cloudy skies tonight with a low of 60. Northeasterly winds around 5 miles per hour. Partly cloudy skies again tomorrow. High temperatures reach up to 83. 65 tomorrow night, mainly cloudy. Daytime highs approaching 84 Saturday with a slight chance for isolated storms. 87, sunshine mixed with clouds at times Sunday. From the WAIN Weather Center, I'm meteorologist Jennifer Wojcicki. Currently, it's 73 degrees.
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0: That's new from Dylan Scott, Dear Big City. And I'm Brian Curry, and more country hits on the way.
1: 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Winners must appear in person with proper positive legal identification. Claim any prize Monday through Friday, excluding holidays, within 30 days, so the prize will be forfeited. Prizes will not be mailed or delivered. Any winner under the age of 18 must be accompanied by a parent or legal guardian. No trade or cash equivalent will be awarded for any contest prize. Any person or persons found to be in violation of these contest rules before, during, or after the respective contest or giveaway will be disqualified and will not be eligible for future contests and giveaways.
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1: ABC News, I'm Dave Packer. Night 13 of U.S. strikes on Iran.
2: As the war in Iran intensifies, sending oil prices surging above $100 a barrel, President Trump is threatening a major escalation. The president telling Axios, I am considering a massive attack, bigger than ever before.
1: ABC's Jonathan Curl. Heated protests in Madison, Wisconsin, a day after a man was shot during a struggle with police, after they say that man, identified as Corey Ruiz, pulled a knife. Officers said they first tried to tase him, but were unsuccessful. The department's investigating. A Secret Service spokesman confirming a member of Vice President J.D. Vance's protective detail is the subject of an internal investigation and potential criminal inquiry. This after leaked reports of hastily arranged travel by Vance, including taking his son or planning to take him to a golf lesson on a helicopter. Extreme flooding in West Virginia claiming two lives, says the governor's office. This is ABC News.
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8: WAIN weather.
9: Lows dip down to about 60 tonight under partly cloudy skies. Winds out of the northeast around 5 miles an hour. Sunshine mixed with clouds at times again tomorrow. High temperatures reach up to 83. 65 tomorrow night. Mainly cloudy skies expected. Slight chance for scattered thunderstorms Saturday with highs in the mid-80s. Partly cloudy Sunday. From the WAIN Weather Center, I'm meteorologist Eric Height. Right now, 72.
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0: Jacob Hackworth, What Took You So Long? That's new music, and Brian Curry here with you. There's a new survey. It finds that fellow passengers are often the biggest source of frustration during air travel. Most common complaints include armrest hogging, standing before it's time to exit, overly chatty seatmates, boarding out of turn, and request to switch seats. You know, the findings suggest that a little courtesy can go a long way toward making flights more enjoyable for everyone. Coming up, Shaboozy.
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it's been. Head in a bottle, but my heart in a case. Head's getting harder to act my age. Play a sad song on a tiny violin for the man at the bar confessing his sins.

0: Riley Green, Think As You Drunk. That's his new one from his upcoming new album, That's Just Me, being released in September. I'm Brian Curry. On the way, we'll hear from Morgan Wallen.
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4: Low dip down to about 60 tonight under partly cloudy skies. Winds out of the northeast around 5 miles an hour. Sunshine mixed with clouds at times again tomorrow. High temperatures reach up to 83. 65 tomorrow night. Mainly cloudy skies expected. Slight chance for scattered thunderstorms Saturday, with highs in the mid-80s, partly cloudy Sunday. From the WAIN Weather Center, I'm meteorologist Eric Height, currently 70.
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0: Get to drinking, but don't overdo it. Zach John King and his new one. I'm Brian Curry here with you. Thursday, the weekend not too far off. Coming up, it's Ella Langley. She's out on the road touring in support of her new album, Dandelion.
1: 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Winners must appear in person with proper positive legal identification to claim any prize Monday through Friday, excluding holidays, within 30 days, so the prize will be forfeited. Prizes will not be mailed or delivered. Any winner under the age of 18 must be accompanied by a parent or legal guardian. No trade or cash equivalent will be awarded for any contest prize. Any person or persons found to be in violation of these contest rules before, during, or after the respective contest or giveaway will be disqualified and will not be eligible for future contests and giveaways.
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1: ABC News, I'm Dave Packer. In the Gulf, Tropical Storm Bertha making landfall again, this time in southern Texas, northeast of Galveston. Up to 3 feet of storm surge is possible. Meanwhile, dangerous flooding along the southeast.
2: The same storm system that spawned multiple twisters in the northeast, now dumping torrential rain across the Carolinas. Nearly half a foot of rain around Raleigh, snarling travel, taking down trees and power lines.
1: ABC meteorologist Leslie Lopez. Iran's new threat as the U.S. launches a 13th day of attacks. Barely any ships now coming through the Strait of Hormuz. And now, Iran-backed Houthis say they're striking ships in the Red Sea. President Trump announcing today he's imposing new double-digit tariffs on dozens of U.S. trading partners just as the clock runs out Friday on any stopgap levies he imposed after defeat at the Supreme Court. Vance Bolter sentenced to serve 2 life sentences plus an additional 40 years in prison after pleading guilty to shooting 2 Minnesota lawmakers and their spouses last year. This is ABC News.
3: I'm U.S. Transportation Secretary Sean Duffy.
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9: Lows dip down to about 60 tonight under partly cloudy skies. Winds out of the northeast around 5 miles an hour. Sunshine mixed with clouds at times again tomorrow. High temperatures reach up to 83. 65 tomorrow night. Mainly cloudy skies expected. Slight chance for scattered thunderstorms Saturday with highs in the mid-80s. Partly cloudy Sunday. From the WAIN Weather Center, I'm meteorologist Derek Height. Right now, 68.
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0: 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Yeah.

0: Megan Maroney, it's Medicine, and Brian Curry here, and 45% of unmarried couples think buying a home together is a bigger commitment than tying the knot. That's what this new survey is telling us. 26% of those who bought a home with a partner say the home is more likely than their relationship to still be in their life in 10 years. For 29% of co-owners, their home gives them more of a sense of security than their partner does, and 21% say their home would be harder to walk away from than their relationship. So there you have it. Coming up, Thomas Rhett.
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0: John Party boots off, and I'm Brian Curry. 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
6: Lows dip down to about 60 tonight under partly cloudy skies. Winds out of the northeast around 5 miles an hour. Sunshine mixed with clouds at times again tomorrow. High temperatures reach up to 83. 65 tomorrow night. Mainly cloudy skies expected. Slight chance for scattered thunderstorms Saturday with highs in the mid-80s. Partly cloudy Sunday. From the WAIN Weather Center, I'm meteorologist Derek Height. Currently, it's 66 degrees.
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0: was done for.
1: That's Max McKnone, Done For. That's new music, and he recently kicked off his summer vacation tour. I'm Brian Curry. On the way, we'll hear from Kane Brown.
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0: legal identification. Claim any prize Monday through Friday, excluding holidays, within 30 days, so the prize will be forfeited. Prizes will not be mailed or delivered. Any winner under the age of 18 must be accompanied by a parent or legal guardian. No trade or cash equivalent will be awarded for any contest prize. Any person or persons found to be in violation of these contest rules before, during, or after the respective contest or giveaway will be disqualified and will not be eligible for future contests and giveaways.
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1: ABC News, I'm Dave Packer. In the Gulf, Tropical Storm Bertha making landfall again, this time in southern Texas, northeast of Galveston. Up to 3 feet of storm surge is possible. Meanwhile, dangerous flooding along the southeast.
2: The same storm system that spawned multiple twisters in the northeast, now dumping torrential rain across the Carolinas. Nearly half a foot of rain around Raleigh, snarling travel, taking down trees and power lines.
1: ABC meteorologist Leslie Lopez. Iran's new threat as the U.S. launches a 13th day of attacks. Barely any ships now coming through the Strait of Hormuz. Now, Iran-backed Houthis say they're striking ships in the Red Sea. President Trump announcing today he's imposing new double-digit tariffs on dozens of U.S. trading partners just as the clock runs out Friday on any stopgap levies he imposed after defeat at the Supreme Court. Vance Bolter sentenced to serve 2 life sentences plus an additional 40 years in prison after pleading guilty to shooting 2 Minnesota lawmakers and their spouses last year. This is ABC News.
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8: Lows dip down to about 60 tonight under partly cloudy skies. Winds out of the northeast around 5 miles an hour. Sunshine mixed with clouds at times again tomorrow. High temperatures reach up to 83. 65 tomorrow night. Mainly cloudy skies expected. Slight chance for scattered thunderstorms Saturday with highs in the mid-80s. Partly cloudy Sunday. From the WAIN Weather Center, I'm meteorologist Derek Height. Currently 65.
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11: 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I'm Cole Swindell.
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14: 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What's up? This is Darius Rucker.
15: 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I'm Billy Currington.
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0: I knew you. Taylor Swift off Toy Story 5, and Brian Curry here with you. All right, according to a Beach.com survey, 93% of Americans claim to have good beach etiquettes, but 92% also admits to engaging in at least one bad beach habit. On average, people do at least three bad beach behaviors, with taking sand or shells considered the most shameless, followed by peeing in the water and drinking alcohol. The top three behaviors people find most annoying are littering, not picking up after pets, and sitting too close. Coming up, it's BB Rexa on Florida Georgia Line.
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0: Sean, Elena, and Chase Matthew, all my exes, and Brian Curry here with you. How's it going? Thursday night, the weekend very close. Hope you're having a great week. And coming up, we'll hear from Morgan Wallen.
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3: Lows dip down to about 60 tonight under partly cloudy skies. Winds out of the northeast around 5 miles an hour. Sunshine mixed with clouds at times again tomorrow. High temperatures reach up to 83. 65 tomorrow night. Mainly cloudy skies expected. Slight chance for scattered thunderstorms Saturday with highs in the mid-80s, partly cloudy Sunday. From the WAIN Weather Center, I'm meteorologist Derek Height. Currently 65.
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0: Jelly Roll, it's Hands Up. And I'm Brian Curry. Have a great rest of your night, and I'll see you back here tomorrow. More great country on the way.
1: 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Winners must appear in person with proper positive legal identification to claim any prize Monday through Friday, excluding holidays, within 30 days, so the prize will be forfeited. Prizes will not be mailed or delivered. Any winner under the age of 18 must be accompanied by a parent or legal guardian. No trade or cash equivalent will be awarded for any contest prize. Any person or persons found to be in violation of these contest rules before, during, or after the respective contest or giveaway will be disqualified and will not be eligible for future contests and giveaway.

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1: ABC News, I'm Dave Packer. Rain pounding in the southeast. Flash flood threats. ABC's Leslie Lopez is in Raleigh.
2: This is coming in from the southeast area of North Carolina all the way down into South Carolina, and then also pushing out towards the west. There's a big area under a 3 out of 5 risk level for the region, so you really want to take all precautions as necessary.
1: Protests in Madison, Wisconsin today after a police-involved deadly shooting. The family of the man shot, Corey Ruiz, retaining civil rights attorney Ben Crump. Police say Ruiz pulled a knife. U.S. military says it's finished up the latest strikes in Iran. This is President Trump signals a possible major escalation. The president told Axios he's, quote, close to a decision on his threat of a massive attack on Iran. New Hampshire says it's linked at least 9 cyclosporiasis parasite cases to recalled lettuce supplied by Taylor Farms and served at a medical facility. This is ABC News.
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12: Lows dip down to about 60 tonight under partly cloudy skies. Winds out of the northeast around 5 miles an hour. Sunshine mixed with clouds at times again tomorrow. High temperatures reach up to 83. 65 tomorrow night. Mainly cloudy skies expected. Slight chance for scattered thunderstorms Saturday with highs in the mid-80s. Partly cloudy Sunday. From the WAIN Weather Center, I'm meteorologist Derek Height. Currently 64.
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0: So, speaking of fire, Turkmenistan finally extinguished its gateway to hell, which is a fire that has been burning for decades in the desert there. They believe it was formed during the Soviet drilling operation back in 1971, and it just kept burning and burning.
1: Kind of

0: going to a wedding this weekend? 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I mean, not anything else. Maybe water and Diet Coke or something. Because if she is, just like the song, she's got a bun in the oven, which is okay. I'll be honest, my first wedding, my ex-wife was drinking water, yes, and because she had a little bun in the oven, who actually just turned 28 earlier this week. 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I know, I look amazing, don't I? 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I look amazing for 52. You wouldn't think I would have a 28-year-old, but I do.
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0: Hypothetically, it's a zombie apocalypse. Who do you want with you? Think of it like the Walking Dead style zombie apocalypse. 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You don't have to. You don't have to have a family or spouse with you. Like a lot of people say, they want a doctor with them. I don't know why they'd want a doctor with them. 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I would want somebody who's a badass, like a MMA fighter, or somebody like a WWE superstar. Or hypothetically, somebody with an endless supply of ammo and guns. I mean, we're talking hypothetical, so why can't I have somebody like that?
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4: Lows dip down to about 60 tonight under partly cloudy skies. Winds out of the northeast around 5 miles an hour. Sunshine mixed with clouds at times again tomorrow. High temperatures reach up to 83. 65 tomorrow night. Mainly cloudy skies expected. Slight chance for scattered thunderstorms Saturday, with highs in the mid-80s, partly cloudy Sunday. From the WAIN Weather Center, I'm meteorologist Derek Height. Currently 64.
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0: Land from Tyler Hubbard. So I went over to my daughter's place last time I went and visited her, and she had a little stool in the bathroom. And I said, what is that stool for? Because she's tall. I mean, she can reach everything in the bathroom. I was kind of confused. She goes, that's my potty stool. What are you talking about? Apparently, she puts her feet on it when she sits down on the throne. Because it's, I guess it's better positioning for you. And now I see there's a company out there that have toilet shoes. I'm not kidding you. Toilet shoes. They're platform shoes. So that you can sit on the toilet and go. You can go. You can get them at takeletloose.com. Yeah. They were initially sold out, but now they're taking pre-orders at $70 a pop.
1: 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Winners must appear in person with proper positive legal identification to claim any prize Monday through Friday, excluding holidays, within 30 days, so the prize will be forfeited. Prizes will not be mailed or delivered. Any winner under the age of 18 must be accompanied by a parent or legal guardian. No trade or cash equivalent will be awarded for any contest prize. Any person or persons found to be in violation of these contest rules before, during, or after the respective contest or giveaway will be disqualified and will not be eligible for future contests and giveaways.
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1: ABC News, I'm Dave Packer. Rain pounding in the southeast, flash flood threats. ABC's Leslie Lopez is in Raleigh.
2: This is coming in from anywhere the southeast area of North Carolina all the way down into South Carolina, and then also pushing out towards the west. There's a big area under a 3 out of 5 risk level for the region, so you really want to take all precautions as necessary.
1: Protests in Madison, Wisconsin today after a police-involved deadly shooting. The family of the man shot, Corey Ruiz, retaining civil rights attorney Ben Crump. Police say Ruiz pulled a knife. U.S. military says it's finished up the latest strikes in Iran. This is President Trump signals a possible major escalation. The president told Axios he's, quote, close to a decision on his threat of a massive attack on Iran. New Hampshire says it's linked at least 9 cyclosporiasis parasite cases to recalled lettuce supplied by Taylor Farms and served at a medical facility. This is ABC News.
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10: WAIN weather.
11: 60 overnight under partly cloudy skies. Winds out of the north around 5 miles an hour. Friday, highs level off around 83. Lows around 65. Friday night, mainly cloudy skies expected. High of 84 Saturday with a slight chance for isolated showers. 88, a blend of clouds and sun Sunday. From the WAIN Weather Center, I'm meteorologist Derek Height. Currently, it's 64 degrees.
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I find it hard to believe that the passenger pigeon is extinct. Yeah, in all probability, too, it was once the most abundant bird on our planet, and all of a sudden now it's extinct. Why? What's eating? Who's eating? And if

0: Stella Lefty. Her last name is like Lefkowitz or something like that. She just shortened it to Lefty. I think it's got a nice ring to it, though. Stella Lefty. You know, it's kind of got like, I'm an entertainer. Yeah, or celebrity. 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You just hear some names, and you're like, that is a celebrity name right there. You know, like Blake Shelton. That sounds like a celebrity. Luke Combs. I don't know anybody else in this world whose last name is Combs. It's just, we have a whole bunch of people on this radio station that are celebrities, and they just have the right name for it.
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0: Did you see her sing God Bless America ahead of the World Cup match the United States was in? How about that? You go, girl. I still don't like soccer. No. I mean, it was very boring. I tried to watch it. I know it's the most popular sport on the planet in other countries. Ours, still American football. American football with the pigskin. Yeah, but soccer's number three in the United States. Did you know that? But around the world, soccer is just dominates. I just honestly think they have nothing better to do because anything is better than soccer. Yeah, I mean, that's what I think. You could disagree with me, but I thought it was the worst 3 hours of my life I spent watching that final.
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4: 60 overnight under partly cloudy skies. Winds out of the north around 5 miles an hour. Friday, highs level off around 83. Lows around 65. Friday night, mainly cloudy skies expected. High of 84 Saturday with a slight chance for isolated showers. 88, a blend of clouds and sun Sunday. From the WAIN Weather Center, I'm meteorologist Eric Hite. Currently, it's 64 degrees.
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1: A song Kojo did not write. That's the first song on the album The Banks of Trinity. Some other songwriters wrote it. And at first, when he heard the title of it, he was like, eh, I don't know about that. He thought it kind of sounded a little cheesy. But then, after really getting into the song, talking with the songwriters and all, he's like, this is really a great song. So there we got it. Horseback. Fan favorite right there. He's playing Jacksonville, Florida. What's that? Tomorrow night.
2: 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Winners must appear in person with proper positive legal identification to claim any prize Monday through Friday, excluding holidays, within 30 days, so the prize will be forfeited. Prizes will not be mailed or delivered. Any winner under the age of 18 must be accompanied by a parent or legal guardian. No trade or cash equivalent will be awarded for any contest prize. Any person or persons found to be in violation of these contest rules before, during, or after the respective contest or giveaway will be disqualified and will not be eligible for future contests and giveaways.
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1: ABC News, I'm Dave Packer. In Madison, Wisconsin, Thursday, after a police-involved deadly shooting, the city's mayor, Satya Rhodes Conway, saying the immediate focus is supporting the family of Corey Ruiz and the community.
2: Maybe we need to be changing our standards of what it looks like to know that you're fit to be in our community, serving our community, because too often we have a Corey.
1: Police say they shot Ruiz after he pulled a knife during a confrontation. The U.S. Coast Guard responding alongside the U.S. Navy, Canadian Coast Guard, and local agencies following a seaplane emergency landing in a Washington state bay. The U.S. concluded a 13th straight day of strikes on Iran, as the president is reportedly considering a, quote, massive attack. Meantime, oil prices again soaring past $100 a barrel as gas prices continue to rise. President Trump announcing a sweeping new round of tariffs on the top 60 U.S. trading partners, including the European Union. Canada facing a 50% tariff. This is ABC News.
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5: W-A-I-N. Weather.
6: 60 overnight under partly cloudy skies. Winds out of the north around 5 miles an hour. Friday, highs level off around 83. Lows around 65. Friday night, mainly cloudy skies expected. High of 84 Saturday with a slight chance for isolated showers. 88, a blend of clouds and sun Sunday. From the WAIN Weather Center, I'm meteorologist Derek Height. Right now, it's 63 degrees.
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0: Kenny Chesney's got a new exhibit at the Country Music Hall of Fame, and he says the best part about it is remembering how much fun he had throughout the years. Definitely had a lot of fun, I'm sure, Mr. Kenny Chesney did. These guys are having fun. Shaboozy Jelly.
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0: painted you pretty. My name is Penrod. It is National Drive-Thru Day. You know what I hate these days? People are like, when you pull up to a drive-thru, did you order on the app? No, I'm here to order from you. I'm talking into the speaker or the microphone, and you're coming out the speaker. I'm ordering from you. I'm not ordering through the app. It's also National Tequila Day. Oh, boy, you got any bad stories about tequila? A lot of people have bad tequila stories. A New York tequila company actually celebrated the World Cup by gathering tons of people to play the world's longest foosball table. I don't know how many they got, but it's a gigantic foosball table. Terramana tequila. That's the Rocks brand of tequila. They tried to set the Guinness Book of World Record, the longest record for the longest foosball table. My mouth is not working this break. The table measured 525 feet long, breaking the previous record, which was 497 feet long.
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0: So I've mentioned this before. We first heard that mosquitoes can learn to become attracted to DEET because, you know, they're the devil, so why not? Now they're saying backyard bug sprays may be breeding tougher mosquitoes. What are they going to, like, hit you back? That's what I want to know. Like, how tough are they? Are they, like, immune to killers? Or, like, if you smack them, they're going to smack you back?
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7: 60 overnight under partly cloudy skies. Winds out of the north around 5 miles an hour. Friday, highs level off around 83. Lows around 65. Friday night, mainly cloudy skies expected. High of 84 Saturday with a slight chance for isolated showers. 88, a blend of clouds and sun Sunday. From the WAIN Weather Center, I'm meteorologist Eric Height. Right now, it's 63 degrees.
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0: Chase Matthew. My name is Penrod. Do you like Willy Wonka and the Chocolate Factory? It is coming back to the theaters next month for the film's 55th anniversary. It was released in 1971, starring Gene Wilder. It was actually a flop when it came out, but it kind of got a cult classic after it kind of was out on regular TV. So the big screen re-release happens for just two nights, August 2nd and 5th, and it will feature exclusive insight from film critic and historian Leonard Maltin. I don't know who that is, but the new trailer, there is a trailer for the re-release if you want to check that out.
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0: 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Winners must appear in person with proper positive legal identification to claim any prize Monday through Friday, excluding holidays, within 30 days, so the prize will be forfeited. Prizes will not be mailed or delivered. Any winner under the age of 18 must be accompanied by a parent or legal guardian. No trade or cash equivalent will be awarded for any contest prize. Any person or persons found to be in violation of these contest rules before, during, or after the respective contest or giveaway will be disqualified and will not be eligible for future contests and giveaways.
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0: 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Middays from 9 a.m. until 2 p.m. Central. 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
1: ABC News, I'm Dave Packer. In Madison, Wisconsin, Thursday, after a police-involved deadly shooting, the city's mayor, Satya Rhodes Conway, saying the immediate focus is supporting the family of Corey Ruiz and the community.
2: Maybe we need to be changing our standards of what it looks like to know that you're fit to be in our community, serving our community, because too often we have a Corey.
1: Police say they shot Ruiz after he pulled a knife during a confrontation. The U.S. Coast Guard responding alongside the U.S. Navy, Canadian Coast Guard, and local agencies following a seaplane emergency landing in a Washington state bay. The U.S. concluded a 13th straight day of strikes on Iran, as the president is reportedly considering a, quote, massive attack. Meantime, oil prices again soaring past $100 a barrel as gas prices continue to rise. President Trump announcing a sweeping new round of tariffs on the top 60 U.S. trading partners, including the European Union. Canada facing a 50% tariff. This is ABC News.
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5: WAIN. In weather.
6: 60 overnight under partly cloudy skies. Winds out of the north around 5 miles an hour. Friday, highs level off around 83. Lows around 65. Friday night, mainly cloudy skies expected. High of 84 Saturday with a slight chance for isolated showers. 88, a blend of clouds and sun Sunday. From the WAIN Weather Center, I'm meteorologist Eric Height. Right now, it's 63 degrees.
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Very few details have been coming out about the Kelce Swift wedding. 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Apparently, the two sang

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0: There's a monkey advisory for Mount Dora, Florida. What is a monkey advisory? Apparently, there's been multiple sightings of monkeys, and authorities are warning the residents to stay a safe distance away from the monkeys. Only admire them from a distance, which is contrary to the things being posted on social media, people telling other people how to attract them and how to feed them. But they are wild. They're wild animals. They're monkeys, and they have herpes and things like that. So do not get close to the monkeys. Unless it steals something from you, then you can spank it if you want that monkey.
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0: That's Easy to Love by Dustin Lynch. Did you know there was a song called Love Will Tear Us Apart by the Joy Division? And then Neil Sedaka also recorded Love Will Keep Us Together. Dustin Lynch got Easy to Love. I'm going to do Love Will Absolutely Have No Effect on Us at All.
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3: Cloudy skies expected overnight with lows around 60. Northerly winds around 5 miles an hour. Partly cloudy skies Friday. Highs level off around 83. Partly cloudy skies Friday night. Lows level off around 64. Partly cloudy skies and dry Saturday and Sunday. Mid-80s Saturday. Upper 80s by Sunday. From the WAIN Weather Center, meteorologist Derek Height. Right now, it's 63 degrees.
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0: You know, some people take some medicine to go to the bathroom, and some people just position themselves correctly. I went to my daughter's place not too long ago, and she had a little stool in her bathroom. I'm like, what is that for? 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She read that if you position your knees up higher, you raise your feet up, you're in a better position to go. 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Now they say we need to squat better. So you can get your own potty shoes. 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
1: 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Prizes will not be mailed or delivered. Any winner under the age of 18 must be accompanied by a parent or legal guardian. No trade or cash equivalent will be awarded for any contest prize. Any person or persons found to be in violation of these contest rules before, during, or after the respective contest or giveaway will be disqualified and will not be eligible for future contests and giveaways.
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1: ABC News, I'm Dave Packer. In Madison, Wisconsin, Thursday, after a police-involved deadly shooting, the city's mayor, Satya Rhodes Conway, saying the immediate focus is supporting the family of Corey Ruiz and the community.
2: Maybe we need to be changing our standards of what it looks like to know that you're fit to be in our community, serving our community, because too often we have a Corey.
1: Police say they shot Ruiz after he pulled a knife during a confrontation. The U.S. Coast Guard responding alongside the U.S. Navy, Canadian Coast Guard, and local agencies following a seaplane emergency landing in a Washington state bay. The U.S. concluded a 13th straight day of strikes on Iran, as the president is reportedly considering a, quote, massive attack. Meantime, oil prices again soaring past $100 a barrel as gas prices continue to rise. President Trump announcing a sweeping new round of tariffs on the top 60 U.S. trading partners, including the European Union. Canada facing a 50% tariff. This is ABC News.
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5: WAIN. Weather.
6: Mainly cloudy skies expected overnight with lows around 60. Northerly winds around 5 miles an hour. Partly cloudy skies Friday. Highs level off around 83. Partly cloudy skies Friday night. Lows level off around 64. Partly cloudy skies and dry Saturday and Sunday. Mid-80s Saturday. Upper 80s by Sunday. From the WAIN Weather Center, meteorologist Derek Height. Right now, it's 63 degrees.
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'Tis Friday. Make sure you tip that person well if you go to visit one today or anytime over the weekend. You know, if you tip well right off the bat, they'll pay more attention to you. I found that out. Corey Kent, Coe Wetzel, that Rocky Mountain.

0: John Morgan and kid myself. So a good friend of mine is touring the UK. He was recently in London. He's in Dublin right now. And there's a lot of things overseas, tourist attractions. And apparently, they're kind of disappointing. Yes. Everything from the Mona Lisa in the Louvre. You know, it's not very big. You know, you see pictures of it. But when you look at it in relation to people, it's not very big at all. M&M World in London, people say, it's just a tourist trap. That's all it is. M&M's all over. People say the White House here in the United States is not all it's cracked up to be. I'd like to go in the White House. I mean, I think that would be kind of cool. You ever been there? I think we should plan a trip there. Me and you, let's go.
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1: I need to start investing more money in AI. Google's profits have quadrupled to $112 billion with their investments in AI. What am I waiting on? I need to get into that. You know, I would like to win the lottery, that big lotto. What is it, the Mega Millions, $700 and some million? They're drawing that tonight, right? 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I got to go get one.
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4: Mainly cloudy skies expected overnight with lows around 60. Northerly winds around 5 miles an hour. Partly cloudy skies Friday, highs level off around 83. Partly cloudy skies Friday night, lows level off around 64. Partly cloudy skies and dry Saturday and Sunday, mid-80s Saturday, upper 80s by Sunday. From the WAIN Weather Center, meteorologist Derek Height. Right now, it's 63 degrees.
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0: Jacob Hackworth with What Took You So Long. I'm sorry. Didn't know I was supposed to be in a hurry there. My name is Penrod. So if we're entering a zombie apocalypse ever, I know it's hypothetical, but it could happen. Who would you want with you on the journey? If you're like, you know, walking through the zombie apocalypse, kind of like The Walking Dead. Is there somebody you would want with you? Now, it doesn't have to be a relative. It doesn't have to be a spouse. Like, what person would you want with you? 51% of people said they want a doctor with them. I mean, I don't know why you need a doctor. I mean, I suppose if they could cure it, great. But if they can't, I'd want an MMA fighter, somebody who's a badass. That's what a lot of other people want. Or I want somebody who has an endless supply of guns. Yes. I mean, I know we're talking hypothetical, so why can't I hypothetically have somebody with an endless supply of guns?
1: 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Winners must appear in person with proper positive legal identification to claim any prize Monday through Friday, excluding holidays, within 30 days, so the prize will be forfeited. Prizes will not be mailed or delivered. Any winner under the age of 18 must be accompanied by

0: parent or legal guardian. 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
1: ABC News, I'm Dave Packer. Growing protests in Madison, Wisconsin, following the deadly police shooting of a black man who authorities say was armed with a knife. And then the jarring moment when the police chief was interrupted during a press conference about the case.
2: You're going to say the same thing you all say every time a black body gets shot down in this city. This is a corrupt city.
1: The man shot identified as Corey Ruiz, his family retaining civil rights attorney Ben Crump. President Trump signaling a possible major escalation in the war in Iran. Trump telling Axios he is, quote, considering a massive attack bigger than ever before, unquote. And the president announced a sweeping new round of tariffs on the top 60 U.S. trading partners, including the European Union. A Secret Service agent on Vice President J.D. Vance's detail is under investigation and has been placed on administrative leave. The unnamed agent is suspected of leaking information about the vice president's travel, possibly compromising his security. This is ABC News.
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5: WAIN weather.
6: Mainly cloudy skies expected overnight with a low of 60. Winds out of the north around 5 miles per hour. Friday, 83. Lows level off around 64 Friday night. Partly cloudy and dry Saturday and Sunday. Mid-80s Saturday, upper 80s by Sunday. Take a look at the extended forecast. 90 Monday, 91 Tuesday, and 88 on Wednesday. From the WAIN Weather Center, I'm meteorologist Paul Trombley. Currently 62.
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0: 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On a

See the video for that song? She's sitting on a piano, singing the whole time. It looks like a house party she's at. Everybody just kind of partying around her. Just sitting there, crisscross applesauce. Is that how we're supposed to say it now? Because I would have said it the other way, but I don't want to get...

0: Tickets go on sale if you'd like to go see Mr. John Party on the Gambling Man Tour. Just announced that the other day. He's going to have Alexandra Kay and Sandy Bass on the road with him. Gambling Man Tour kicking off in September, actually on the 17th in Richmond, Virginia. Looks like he's going to be doing probably about 15 to 20 dates. So tickets, again, are on sale today.
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1: 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Winners must appear in person with proper positive legal identification to claim any prize Monday through Friday, excluding holidays, within 30 days, so the prize will be forfeited. Prizes will not be mailed or delivered. Any winner under the age of 18 must be accompanied by a parent or legal guardian. No trade or cash equivalent will be awarded for any contest prize. Any person or persons found to be in violation of these contest rules before, during, or after the respective contest or giveaway will be disqualified and will not be eligible for future contests and giveaways.
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0: So I learned something today. Owls can't move their eyes. Yeah, and their eyes aren't balls. No, but they're cylinders that are held in place by bones. Did you know that? I had no idea. And because of that, owls actually have evolved to be able to rotate their head 270 degrees left and right and about 90 degrees up and down. They do not have eyeballs. They have eye cylinders. That's crazy. Now I want to dissect an owl. No, I wouldn't do that. That's gross.
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5: Mainly cloudy skies expected overnight with a low of 60. Winds out of the north around 5 miles per hour. Friday, 83. Lows level off around 64 Friday night. Partly cloudy and dry Saturday and Sunday, mid-80s. Saturday, upper 80s by Sunday. Take a look at the extended forecast. 90 Monday, 91 Tuesday, and 88 on Wednesday. From the WAIN Weather Center, I'm meteorologist Paul Trombley. Currently 62.
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0: Nothing better to do. Do you know who Brian Johnson is? He is an entrepreneur, a millionaire entrepreneur, and he's trying to live forever. He says, we may be the first generation that don't die. He spends $2 million a year on anti-aging routine. But get this. Get this. We're going to die. Everybody's going to die. However, some scientists believe we could stretch our lifespan to about 190, anywhere between 150 and 190 years old, if we can develop medicine for all of our ailments. Yeah. Here's the problem, though, with all these medicines, that you can develop all these medicines, but then there's the side effects, and then you got to treat the side effects. Now you're in a vicious cycle of taking medicine. I would like to live forever. Yeah. Our researchers even say some people could live far longer than the 150 to 190 years old, possibly, theoretically, up to 627 years old. I'll go for that.
1: 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Winners must appear in person with proper positive legal identification. Claim any prize Monday through Friday, excluding holidays, within 30 days, so the prize will be forfeited. Prizes will not be mailed or delivered. Any winner under the age of 18 must be accompanied by a parent or legal guardian. No trade or cash equivalent will be awarded for any contest prize. Any person or persons found to be in violation of these contest rules before, during, or after the respective contest or giveaway will be disqualified and will not be eligible for future contests and giveaways.
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1: ABC News, I'm Dave Packer. Growing protests in Madison, Wisconsin, following the deadly police shooting of a black man who authorities say was armed with a knife. And then the jarring moment when the police chief was interrupted during a press conference about the case.
2: You're going to say the same thing you all say every time a black body gets shot down in this city. This is a corrupt city.
1: The man shot identified as Corey Ruiz, his family retaining civil rights attorney Ben Crump. President Trump signaling a possible major escalation in the war in Iran. Trump telling Axios he is, quote, considering a massive attack bigger than ever before, unquote. And the president announced a sweeping new round of tariffs on the top 60 U.S. trading partners, including the European Union. A Secret Service agent on Vice President J.D. Vance's detail is under investigation and has been placed on administrative leave. The unnamed agent is suspected of leaking information about the vice president's travel, possibly compromising his security. This is ABC News.
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5: 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In weather.
6: Sunshine mixed with clouds at times
7: today, with daytime highs approaching 83. Northerly winds around 5 miles per hour. Partly cloudy tonight, lows around 64. Daytime highs approaching 84 tomorrow. Sunshine mixed with clouds at times. Sunshine mixed with clouds at times Sunday, with daytime highs approaching 88. 90, slight chance of thunderstorms Monday. From the WAIN Weather Center, I'm meteorologist Paul Trombley. Currently, it's 62 degrees.
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Good morning, 5:07 Central, 6:07 Eastern. Luke Combs back in the saddle, ready to roll next. 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

0: Luke Combs on Hot Country 93.5, today's best new country. Good morning, it's Josh beginning, 5:13 Central, 6:13 Eastern, fair skies, 62 on your Friday. Hope you have a fantastic day today and a wonderful weekend, my friends. We have made it to another weekend. Hope it is a great one. Coming up on the show today, we'll have an updated look at the WAIN forecast. Later in the hour, another beautiful day store. Nice weekend as well. We'll look at that forecast later in the hour. Plus, we've got your Opry Brain Teaser, presented by J&S Auto Sales. 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
4: Sunshine mixed with clouds at times
5: today, with daytime highs approaching 83. Northerly winds around 5 miles per hour. Partly cloudy tonight, lows around 64. Daytime highs approaching 84 tomorrow. Sunshine mixed with clouds at times. Sunshine mixed with clouds at times Sunday, with daytime highs approaching 88. 90, slight chance of thunderstorms Monday. From the WAIN Weather Center, I'm meteorologist Paul Trombley. Currently, it's 61 degrees.
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On the way, Morgan Wallen, Dylan Marlowe, and Dylan Scott, Boys Back Home, plus news ready to go at the bottom of the hour. 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
1: He's the Kentucky News Network.
2: Kentucky's most vulnerable citizens are getting a reprieve from new imminent health care cuts. Travis Laird reports.
3: Governor Andy Beshear says his administration will use the $255 million in state surplus funds to reverse a mandated Medicaid cut that was set to take effect next month. Beshear says the emergency injection will halt the 4% reduction, protecting both vulnerable patients and health care providers across the Commonwealth from devastating financial losses. I'm Travis Laird.
2: Anna Mem was killed in McGoffin County while helping set up a mobile home. Investigators say 63-year-old Malcolm Berry III was one of four people leveling a trailer on concrete blocks Monday afternoon at the Calvin Kane Trailer Court in Burning Fork when it slipped off its supports and fell on him. Authorities say he died at the scene. Investigators found no sign of foul play or equipment failure. I'm Scott Hooper.
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6: 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Recent bookings into the Adair County Detention Center. Nita Faye Chumley, 58, of Columbia, charged with violation of a Kentucky EPO DVO. Public intoxication controlled substance excludes alcohol and operating on a suspended, revoked operator's license. Adair County Sheriff's Office, the arresting agency. James E. Flat, 70, of Columbia, charged with theft by unlawful taking or disposition. All others greater than $1,000 but less than $10,000. Adair County Sheriff's Office, the arresting agency. And Karen D. Moore, 27, of Romeoville, Illinois, charged with assault, fourth degree, domestic violence, no visible injury. Kentucky State Police, the arresting agency. Post 15, Trooper Jonathan Houck and Detective Dexter Colvin recognized by the Kentucky State Police at the annual awards ceremony that happening on Thursday. KSP honoring 84 troopers, detectives, and officers who went above and beyond the call of service in 2025. The KSP annual sworn awards ceremony highlighted those who dedicated to protecting Kentucky's 120 counties with the mission of creating a safer commonwealth for future generations. Congratulations to Detective Dexter Colvin, named 2025 Detective of the Year. Detective Colvin is a 19-year veteran of KSP, assigned to Post 15, and Trooper Jonathan Houck, named 2025 Public Affairs Officer of the Year. Trooper Houck is a 16-year veteran of KSP, assigned to Post 15. Congratulations, Detective Colvin and Trooper Houck, from all of us for Broadcasting Columbia. Thank you for your service and dedication. Unemployment rates rose in 116 counties, including here on the home front. That between June 2025 and June 2026 fell in only two and stayed the same in only two. Locally, here in Adair, unemployment up to 5.7% June 2026, that from 4.6% May of 2026 and 5.2% June of last year. Stories for half of you in their entirety on our websites. The City of Columbia and Morgan Smith Industries will be hosting United States Senator Rand Paul on a visit to Columbia and Adair County coming up on Monday, August 17th. Morgan Smith Industries on Industrial Park Road in Columbia. And Senator Max Wise applauds Congressman James Comer as federal PPM reform clears the House Oversight Committee. 935-WAIN.com and 1019-WAIN.com.
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6: 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Stotts Phelps Macquarie Funeral Home with owner Jeff Jesse in charge of arrangements for Lisa Lynn Moss, 62, of Columbia. Dr. George Howard Webb, 95, of Columbia, passed away on Wednesday, July 1st. Proud veteran serving in the U.S. Navy. Funeral services, 2 p.m. Monday. Stotts Phelps Macquarie Funeral Home burial in Columbia Cemetery. Visitation Monday after 10 a.m. at the funeral home. Stotts Phelps Macquarie Funeral Home with owner Jeff Jesse in charge of arrangements. Dr. George Howard Webb, 95, of Columbia. 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
10: Sunshine mixed with clouds at times today, with daytime highs approaching 83, northerly winds around 5 miles per hour. Partly cloudy tonight, lows around 64. Daytime highs approaching 84 tomorrow. Sunshine mixed with clouds at times. Sunshine mixed with clouds at times. Sunday with daytime highs approaching 88. 90, slight chance of thunderstorms Monday. From the WAIN Weather Center, I'm meteorologist Paul Trombley. Currently, it's 61 degrees.
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6: Yes, indeed, Lee. Roll Tribe. Sam Hunt ready to go for you next. Plus, in 6 minutes, an updated look at the WAIN forecast. 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

0: Today's best new country, Hot Country 93.5. Good morning. It's Josh Kenny, 545 Central, 645 Eastern. Fair skies, 62 on your Friday. Hope you have a fantastic day today and a wonderful weekend, my friends. We have made it to another weekend. Hope it is a great one. Take a look at that updated WAIN forecast today. Sunshine, 83. That's where we're headed today. Another beautiful day in store. Hope you can enjoy it. Pretty nice weekend. Matter of fact, tonight, mostly cloudy. Low of around 64. Saturday, mostly sunny tomorrow. High of 84. Saturday night, just a 30% chance of showers and thunderstorms. Mostly cloudy. Low of around 68. Sunday, mostly sunny. Warmer, 88 on Sunday. Sunday night, partly cloudy. Low of around 70. Monday, starting another work week. Final week of July. Sunshine, 91 on Monday. And that heat certainly going to return. Today, though, sunshine, 83. A beautiful day today. 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Get the current conditions, current temperature, 24/7 local radar, and your weekly extended forecast anytime on our website, 935WAIN.com. 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

0: following rules. 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Winners must appear in person with proper positive legal identification to claim any prize Monday through Friday, excluding holidays, within 30 days, so the prize will be forfeited. Prizes will not be mailed or delivered. Any winner under the age of 18 must be accompanied by a parent or legal guardian. No trade or cash equivalent will be awarded for any contest prize. Any person or persons found to be in violation of these contest rules before, during, or after the respective contest or giveaway will be disqualified and will not be eligible for future contests and giveaways.
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3: Sunshine mixed with clouds at times today, with daytime highs approaching 83. Northerly winds around 5 miles per hour. Partly cloudy tonight, lows around 64. Daytime highs approaching 84 tomorrow. Sunshine mixed with clouds at times. Sunshine mixed with clouds at times Sunday, with daytime highs approaching 88. 90, slight chance of thunderstorms Monday. From the WAIN Weather Center, I'm meteorologist Paul Trombley. Currently, it's 61 degrees.
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Kenny Chesney, Carry On, Hot Country 93.5, today's best new country. 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
1: ABC News, I'm Sherry Preston. Iran's Islamic Revolutionary Guard announcing this morning that it launched another wave of drone attacks against U.S. assets in Kuwait, that after the U.S. carried out strikes against Iran for a 13th consecutive night. President Trump's latest set of tariff hikes provoking objections from numerous countries. The move in response to the Supreme Court striking down the president's earlier tariffs, which expired at midnight. These new ones said to be because those countries failed to enforce a ban on goods made with forced labor. Japan, New Zealand, and Australia strongly objecting to those allegations. In Madison, Wisconsin, protests are growing over the police-involved shooting death of a man named Corey Ruiz. Police were not wearing body cams when it happened. Madison City Council President.
2: Maybe we need to be changing our standards of what it looks like to know that you're fit to be in our community, serving our community, because too often we have a Corey.
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6: Sunshine mixed with clouds at times today, with daytime highs approaching 83. Northerly winds around 5 miles per hour. Partly cloudy tonight, lows around 64. Daytime highs approaching 84 tomorrow. Sunshine mixed with clouds at times. Sunshine mixed with clouds at times Sunday, with daytime highs approaching 88. 90, slight chance of thunderstorms Monday. From the WAIN Weather Center, I'm meteorologist Paul Trombley. Currently, it's 61 degrees.
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Good morning, 6:06 Central, 7:06 Eastern. John Party, Friday Night Heartbreaker, ready to go for you next. 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I'm Lainey Wilson and John Mayer, Phone Keys Wallet. 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

0: Gun Party on Hot Country 93.5. Today's best new country. Good morning. It's Josh McKinney, 6:13 Central, 7:13 Eastern. Partly cloudy, 63 on Friday. Hope you have a fantastic day today and a wonderful weekend, my friends. We have made it to another weekend. Hope it is a great one. Take a look at those Hot Country national notes for this Friday, July 24th. You can now vicariously experience Kenny Chesney's journey from East Tennessee to superstardom in Nashville through his new exhibit at the Country Music Hall of Fame and Museum, Kenny Chesney Living in Fast Forward, now open, running through June 2027. The second stop on Garth Brooks' Blame It All on My Roots Arena Tour will take place out in Denver, Colorado. The superstar will play Ball Arena Friday, September 4th and Saturday, September 5th after the inaugural stop in Indianapolis, August 20th through the 23rd. Will Garth add Thursday and Sunday shows? Well, that seems to be the custom if it sells well, and Ball Arena currently is open on those days. There is new music coming from Zach Top next month, and he's making it a double, please. Two songs dropping in August, Good Girls and Cowgirls and Other Side of Hurtin'. Both arrive August 21st. Cannot wait. Zach debuted Good Girls and Cowgirls during his headlining set back earlier in the month at Montana's Under the Big Sky Festival. His Cold Beer and Country Music Tour continues this summer with a stop at North Dakota State Fair. Meanwhile, South Sanity, now a top 15 hit for Zach. Finally, in those Hot Country national notes, Warren Zeiders is going all in on his third studio album, No Breaks, which is set to arrive September 25th. Keeping with that philosophy, the 12-song project was made in a two-day, 12-hour work session. That is Getting It Done and Bustin' Hump. The title track follows the previously released Days of My Life and Drinking Game, which is the songs still to be revealed. Zeiders hit number one with his double platinum, Pretty Little Poison, in early 2024. Your Hot Country national notes for this Friday, July 24th. On the way, McDonald's Hot Country Music Trivia. 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
10: Sunshine mixed with clouds at times today, with daytime highs approaching 83. Northerly winds around 5 miles per hour. Partly cloudy tonight, lows around 64. Daytime highs approaching 84 tomorrow. Sunshine mixed with clouds at times. Sunshine mixed with clouds at times Sunday, with daytime highs approaching 88. 90, slight chance of thunderstorms Monday. From the WAIN Weather Center, I'm meteorologist Paul Trombley. Currently, it's 61 degrees.
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0: Time for McDonald's Hot Country Music Trivia. 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Her hits, Shake the Sugar Tree, Maybe It Was Memphis, and Me Vida Loca, My Crazy Life. Who is she? Your options, A, Pam Tillis, or B, Dolly Parton. Again, a birthday in the Mickey D's Hot Country Music Trivia Spotlight this morning. This 90s country hitmaker turned 69 today. She's a former Downtown Days headliner. Her hits, Shake the Sugar Tree, Maybe It Was Memphis, and Mi Vida Loca, My Crazy Life. Who is she? Your options, A, Pam Tillis, or B, Dolly Parton. If you know it or want to take a shot at it and haven't been a winner of McDonald's Hot Country Music Trivia in the past 30 days, you could be a winner this morning. 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

Winner, winner, we have got ourselves a winner. McDonald's Hot Country Music Trivia birthday in the McD's Hot Country Music Trivia Spotlight this morning. This 90s country hitmaker and former Downtown Days headliner turned 69 today. Her hits, Shake the Sugar Tree, Maybe It Was Memphis, and Mi Vida Loca, My Crazy Life. Who is she? Options A, Pam Tillis, or B, Dolly Parton. Congratulations, Amy Stewart, our winner of McDonald's Hot Country Music Trivia. Miss Amy was first one in with the correct answer of A, Pam Tillis. Yeah, happy 69th birthday, the fabulous Miss Pam Tillis, celebrating birthday today. 90s country hit maker, former Downtown Days headliner, known for her hits, Shake the Sugar Tree, Maybe If Memphis, and Mi Vida Loca, My Crazy Life. Happy birthday, Miss Pam Tillis. Congratulations, Amy Stewart, our winner of McDonald's Hot Country Music Trivia. We're going to hook Miss Amy up with a gift certificate for free breakfast to McDonald's. The right way to rise is with McDonald's breakfast menu. Every single morning, their kitchen sum as eggs are on the grill, bacon is sizzled, and biscuits are served piping hot. A great breakfast makes for a great day, and we wouldn't have it any other way at McDonald's. Amy, have a wonderful day today. Thank you so very much for listening and playing. We certainly appreciate it. News headed your way at the bottom of the hour. Now it's Taylor Swift, I Knew It, I Knew You. 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
2: It's now 20 days since the fatal boat crash on Harrington Lake as the investigations continue. That crash killed Nazar Swintozelski and hospitalized his father. The criminal investigation by the Department of Fish and Wildlife and Mercer County Commonwealth's Attorney's Office hasn't turned up new information so far, but the civil investigation has Justin Peterson interviewing over 50 people with information. He will file a civil lawsuit after the criminal investigation concludes. Heads up for you CVS Pharmacy customers in Marion. The store location in the Darbin Plaza will be closed Saturdays for the next couple of months. Senior Manager of Corporate Communications Rosalind Guarino blamed temporary staffing challenges for these closures. She did add that new team members are being onboarded and they look to resume normal Saturday operations soon. I'm Lee Mowen.
1: This is the Kentucky News Network.
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7: 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Partly cloudy, 64. 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Recent bookings into the Adair County Detention Center. Anita Faye Chumley, 58, of Columbia, charged with violation of Kentucky EPO DVO. Public intoxication, controlled substance, excludes alcohol, and operating on a suspended, revoked operator's license at Adair County Sheriff's Office, the arresting agency. James E. Flatt, 70, of Columbia, charged with theft by unlawful taking or disposition of all others greater than $1,000 but less than $10,000, Adair County Sheriff's Office, the arresting agency. And Karen D. Moore, 27, of Romeoville, Illinois, charged with assault, fourth degree, domestic violence, no visible injury. Kentucky State Police, the arresting agency. Post 15's Trooper Jonathan Houck and Detective Dexter Colvin, recognized by Kentucky State Police at their annual awards ceremony. That happening on Thursday, KSP honoring 84 troopers, detectives, and officers who went above and beyond the call of service in 2025. The KSP annual sworn awards ceremony highlighted those who are dedicated to protecting Kentucky's 120 counties with a mission of creating a safer commonwealth for future generations. Congratulations, Detective Dexter Colvin, named 2025 Detective of the Year. Detective Colvin is a 9-year veteran of KSP assigned to Post 15, and Trooper Jonathan Houck, named 2025 Public Affairs Officer of the Year. Trooper Houck is a 16-year veteran of KSP assigned to Post 15. Congratulations, Detective Colvin and Trooper Houck, from all of us at Fork Broadcasting Columbia. Very well-deserved honors. Unemployment rates rose in 116 counties, including here at home, between June 2025 and June 2026, fell in two and stayed the same in two, that according to the Kentucky Center for Statistics. Locally, in Adair County, unemployment up 5.7% June of this year, that from 4.6% in May of this year and 5.2% June of last year. Stories we have for you in their entirety on our websites. The City of Columbia and Morgan Smith Industries will be hosting United States Senator Rand Paul in a visit to Columbia and Adair County on Monday, August 17th, at Morgan Smith Industries on Industrial Park Road in Columbia. Senator Max Wise applauds Congressman James Comer as the federal PBM reform clears the House Oversight Committee. 935-WAIN.com and 1019-WAIN.com.
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7: 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Dr. George Howard Webb, 95, of Columbia, passed away on Wednesday, July 1st. Proud veteran serving in the U.S. Navy. Funeral services, 2 p.m. Monday. Stotts Phelps Macquarie Funeral Home Burial in Columbia Cemetery. Visitation Monday after 10 a.m. at the funeral home. Stotts Phelps Macquarie Funeral Home with owner Jeff Jesse in charge of arrangements. Dr. George Howard Webb, 95, of Columbia. Fork Broadcasting Columbia sends our condolences to the families and to all who have recently lost a loved one.
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11: Sunshine mixed with clouds at times today, with daytime highs approaching 83. Northerly winds around 5 miles per hour. Partly cloudy tonight, lows around 64. Daytime highs approaching 84 tomorrow. Sunshine mixed with clouds at times. Sunshine mixed with clouds at times. Sunday with daytime highs approaching 88. 90, slight chance of thunderstorms Monday. From the WAIN Weather Center, I'm meteorologist Paul Trombley. Right now, it's 62 degrees.
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Good morning. It's Josh McKinney, 645 Central, 745 Eastern. Partly cloudy, 63 on Friday. Hope you have a fantastic day today and a wonderful weekend, my friends. We have made it to another weekend. Hope it is a great one. Taking a quick look at that updated WAIN forecast today. Another beautiful day in store. Clouds, sunshine today. 83. That's where we're headed. 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This Opry group is known for their 9-time platinum hit, Need You Now, which is the highest certified song by a country group. Again, your Opry Brain Teaser for today, Friday. This Opry group is known for their 9-time platinum hit, Need You Now, which is the highest certified song by a country group. Add to that your clue from yesterday. Thursday, this trio has won CMA Vocal Group of the Year 3 years in a row. Plus your clue from Wednesday. This group was invited and inducted into the Opry during the filming of NBC's 2021 special, Grand Ole Opry, 95 Years of Country Music. My extra hints for you this week, McKinney's extra hints for you this week. First names of the members of this group, Hillary, Charles, and Dave. Miss Paula's favorite song by this group, American Honey. We've also got an audio clue of that song for you as well. Yeah.

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9: Sunshine mixed with clouds at times today, with daytime highs approaching 83. Northerly winds around 5 miles per hour. Partly cloudy tonight, lows around 64. Daytime highs approaching 84 tomorrow. Sunshine mixed with clouds at times. Sunshine mixed with clouds at times Sunday, with daytime highs approaching 88, 90, slight chance of thunderstorms Monday.
10: From the WAIN Weather Center, I'm meteorologist Paul Trombley. Right now, it's 62 degrees.
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1: ABC News, I'm Sherry Preston. The European Union ruling today that TikTok fails to protect the privacy of minors by allowing adults to view their accounts. The action exposing children to cyberbullying and potential predatory behavior. If TikTok fails to defend itself in response to the findings, it could face a fine worth up to 6% of the company's annual revenue. The EU fining Google $1 billion earlier this week for antitrust violations. Another night of strikes in the Middle East.
2: Overnight, U.S. forces hammered Iran for a 13th straight night as the president weighs escalating the nearly five-month-old war.
3: And we want to get it over with, and we want to do it right.
2: Trump telling Axios, I am considering a massive attack, bigger than ever before. But he has not made a final call.
1: ABC's Karen Waugh. President Trump's latest set of tariff hikes provoking objections from numerous countries. The move in response to the Supreme Court striking down the president's earlier tariffs. This is ABC News.
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8: Sunshine mixed with clouds at times today, with daytime highs approaching 83. Northerly winds around 5 miles per hour. Partly cloudy tonight, lows around 64. Daytime highs approaching 84 tomorrow. Sunshine mixed with clouds at times. Sunshine mixed with clouds at times Sunday, with daytime highs approaching 88. 90, slight chance of thunderstorms Monday. From the WAIN Weather Center, I'm meteorologist Paul Trombley. Right now, it's 62 degrees.
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2: 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Good morning. Cincinnati Reds baseball coming up this evening. The Reds finishing up their 9-game road trip. Again, the second half of the season. How about the St. Louis? Tangle with the Cardinals and NL Central divisional matchup this weekend. The Reds and Cardinals will have it for you tonight and all weekend long and all season long. Cincinnati Reds baseball, classic hits, Wayne, 101.9 FM and 1270 AM. The Bowling Green Hot Rods locked up a share of their 6-game series with a 4-3 win over the Asheville Tourists last night at Bowling Green Ballpark. That series continues tonight and this weekend.
3: It's a Friday, Kentucky. How are you? Hey, I'm Scott Evans. Let's jump into sports. Kentucky basketball fans have another reason to be excited. Wildcats color analyst, the legendary Jack Goose Gibbons, is taking notice of this year's squad, specifically the two new guards, Zoom Diallo and Alex Wilkins. And he had high praise for both of them, starting with Zoom.
4: He wants to be a leader. Think back again to last year. There seemed to be nobody who wanted that responsibility, that job. But it comes natural for Zoom. And as far as Alex is concerned, I've been really impressed that he finds so many ways to score. I mean, he's not necessarily the best shooter. He might not be the quickest guy, but he's crafty.
3: Yeah, Kentucky hits the court October 16th. They host Little Rock in an exhibition affair. And Bengals training camp opens up on Tuesday with one goal, getting back to the playoffs after 3 straight years on the outside looking in. The spotlight, of course, will be on a rebuilt defense led by new additions like Dexter Lawrence. Well, Joe Burrow and Jamar Chase headline, as we know, one of the NFL's most explosive offenses. Watch for a battle at the number 3 wide receiver spot. That with the return of tight end Eric Hall Jr. from injury and whether Cincinnati's defensive improvements can get the Bengals back to a legitimate AFC contender. And in college sports, a major bill is hitting a delay in Washington. Senate Majority Leader John Thune says the bipartisan Protect College Sports Act is not expected to reach a full Senate vote before lawmakers leave for their August recess. The bill would establish national rules for NIL, the transfer portal eligibility, conference realignment, and enforcement. While the ACC and the Big 12 support the proposal, the SEC and the Big 10 are still pushing for changes, meaning college sports could be waiting till at least September for any major federal action. And the Reds head into the final stretch of the August 3rd trade deadline with plenty of uncertainty. With the club in last place, team president Nick Kroll says the front office is weighing all options. Trade rumors continue to swirl around veterans like Brady Singer. I'm Scott Fitzgerald.
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8: Sunshine mixed with clouds at times today, with daytime highs approaching 83. Northerly winds around 5 miles per hour. Partly cloudy tonight, lows around 64. Daytime highs approaching 84 tomorrow. Sunshine mixed with clouds at times. Sunshine mixed with clouds at times Sunday, with daytime highs approaching 88. 90, slight chance of thunderstorms Monday. From the WAIN Weather Center, I'm meteorologist Paul Frombly. Right now, it's 62 degrees.
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0: Birthdays and anniversaries on Hot Country 93.5, brought to you by Betty's Country Cooking, 2339 Campbellsville Road, Columbia. Happy birthday wishes going out to Taylor Moore, turns 13 today. Happy birthday, Miss Taylor. Hope you have a blessed and wonderful birthday today. Happy birthday going out to Taylor Moore, turns 13 today. Happy birthday, Miss Taylor. Hope it is a blessed one. Happy birthday, Ashley Carson, who celebrates a birthday today. Happy birthday, Ashley. Hope you have a fabulous and wonderful birthday today. Happy birthday going out to Ashley Carson, who celebrates a birthday today. Happy birthday, Ashley. Hope it is a blessed one. Happy 41st birthday coming up Sunday, going out to Aaron Smith, who celebrates birthday this weekend. Happy birthday, Aaron. Hope you have a wonderful, wonderful, blessed 41st birthday this Sunday. Happy birthday going out to Aaron Smith, who celebrates a birthday this weekend. Happy birthday, Aaron. Hope it is a blessed one. Happy birthday, Mark Hudson, who celebrates a birthday tomorrow. Happy birthday, Mr. Mark. Hope you have a blessed and wonderful birthday tomorrow. Happy birthday going out to Mark Hudson, who celebrates a birthday tomorrow. Happy birthday, Mark. Hope it is a great one. Finally, happy 79th birthday going out to Mildred Upton, who celebrates a birthday today. Happy birthday, Miss Mildred. Hope you have a wonderful, wonderful and blessed birthday today. Happy 79th birthday going out to Mildred Upton, celebrates a birthday today. Happy birthday, Miss Mildred. Hope it is a blessed one. All righty, take those birthdays, put them in a birthday prize box, stir it around one time for luck. As we pull out a winner, we say happy birthday and congratulations to who's going to win this morning. It's going to be Taylor Moore. Happy birthday and congratulations. Taylor Moore, our winner of a gift certificate for a hot bar lunch special from Betty's Country Cooking. Congratulations to our birthday winner this morning, that being Taylor Moore. Betty's Country Cooking, 2339 Campbellsville Road, Columbia. Get a bite, Betty's, for that delicious hot bar with a variety of sides. I promise you will not leave hungry. From Betty's Country Cooking, proud sponsor of birthdays and anniversaries on Hot Country 93.5. Happy birthday wishes and happy anniversary wishes going out to everybody. Maybe celebrating one today. Scott and McQuarrie ready to go for you next, plus news on the way at the bottom of the hour. 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
1: He's a ranch hand in a pinch, man, hotter than the red on the cattle brand, because she's a gold digger with a quick trigger, a cast iron skillet swinging lid flipper.

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Now he's a buckskin, 15 hands, 5-time team road champion.

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2: Northern Kentucky residents are fighting back against a massive corporate pipeline project threatening their drinking water. Texas Gas Transmission wants to tear through Boone County to connect an Indiana line with an Ohio power plant. Locals say the pipeline offers zero benefit to Kentuckians while risking contamination of their wells and the Ohio riverbed. County leaders are slamming the energy giant for keeping them in the dark during the planning stages. In Leslie County, a charity providing free food and clothes to thousands of struggling families is desperately trying to keep its own lights on. People Helping People operates out of a donated building, but surging electric bills are threatening their relief efforts. Organizers say they constantly field requests from locals who cannot afford their own utilities, highlighting the economic crisis crushing working class Appalachia. I'm Travis Laird.
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5: WAIN News, 732 Central, 832 Eastern. Partly cloudy, 65. 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Recent bookings into the Adair County Detention Center. Anita Faye Chumley, 58, of Columbia, charged with violation of a Kentucky EPO DVO. Public intoxication, controlled substance, excludes alcohol, and operating on a suspended, revoked operator's license. Adair County Sheriff's Office, the arresting agency. James E. Flatt, 70, of Columbia, charged with theft by unlawful taking or disposition. All others greater than $1,000 but less than $10,000. Adair County Sheriff's Office, the arresting agency. And Karen D. Moore, 27, of Romeoville, Illinois, charged with assault, fourth degree, domestic violence, no visible injury. Kentucky State Police, the arresting agency. Post 15 trooper Jonathan Houck and Detective Dexter Colvin recognized by Kentucky State Police at annual awards ceremony that happening on Thursday. KSP honoring 84 troopers and detectives and officers who went above and beyond the call of service in 2025. The KSP annual sworn awards ceremony highlighted those who are dedicated to protecting Kentucky's 120 counties with a mission of creating a safer commonwealth for future generations. Congratulations, Detective Dexter Colvin, named 2025 Detective of the Year. Detective Colvin is a 9-year veteran of KSP, assigned to Post 15. And Trooper Jonathan Houck, named 2025 Public Affairs Officer of the Year. Trooper Houck, a 16-year veteran of KSP, assigned to Post 15. Congratulations, Detective Colvin and Trooper Houck, from all of us for Broadcasting Columbia. Very well-deserved honors. Unemployment rates rose in 116 counties, including here at home, between June 2025 and June 2026, fell in only two and stayed the same in only two. Locally, here at Adair for us, unemployment up to 5.7% June 2026, that from 4.6% in May of this year and 5.2% in June 2025. Stories you have for you in their entirety on our websites. The City of Columbia and Morgan Smith Industries will be hosting United States Senator Rand Paul in a visit to Columbia and Adair County coming up Monday, August 17th. Morgan Smith Industries on Industrial Park Road in Colombia. Senator Max Wise applauds Congressman James Comer as the federal PBM reform clears the House Oversight Committee. 935-WAIN.com and 1019-WAIN.com.
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6: 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U.S. equity markets closed lower on Thursday as WTI oil climbed back above $90 per barrel amid geopolitical tensions and disruptions to key Middle East shipping routes. Higher energy prices are adding to inflation concerns, contributing to an increase in bond yields, with the 10-year Treasury yield near 4.7%. The Dow closed down 507 points at 51,712. The Nasdaq closed down 553 points at 25,138. And the S&P 500 closed down 91 points at 7,408. Also in stocks of local interest, Chevron was up $1.44 to $194.42. Johnson & Johnson was up $3.64 to $59.27. Pepsi was down 70 cents to $134.95. Pfizer was up 19 cents to $25.01. And Walmart was down 93 cents to $108.40. 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
12: Sunshine mixed with clouds at times today, with daytime highs approaching 83. Northerly winds around 5 miles per hour. Partly cloudy tonight, lows around 64. Daytime highs approaching 84 tomorrow. Sunshine mixed with clouds at times. Sunshine mixed with clouds at times. Sunday with daytime highs approaching 88. 90. Slight chance of thunderstorms Monday. From the WAIN Weather Center, I'm meteorologist Paul Trombley. Right now, 63.
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Good morning. It's Josh McKinney, 746 Central, 846 Eastern. Sunshine 65 on your Friday. Hope you have a fantastic day today and a wonderful weekend, my friends. We have made it to another weekend. Oh, it is a great one. Take a look at that updated WAIN forecast day. Another beautiful day in store. Pretty nice weekend in store as well. Partly sunny today, 83. Please enjoy tonight. Mostly cloudy, low of around 64. Saturday, mostly sunny tomorrow, a high of 84. Saturday night, just a 30% chance of showers and thunderstorms. Mostly cloudy, low of around 68. Sunday, start to get warm again. Mostly sunny Sunday, 88. Sunday night, partly cloudy, low of around 70. Monday, starting another work week in the final week of July. Sunshine, 91 on Monday. We have got a weekend to enjoy, and we are going to do that. Partly sunny today, 83. That's where we're headed. Sneak peek, the WAIN community calendar brought to you by McDonald's of Columbia. Reminder, once again, it is going to be a beautiful, beautiful weekend for that rescheduled Columbia Cruise and Car Show celebrating America's 250th birthday. Again, coming up this weekend, the rescheduled Columbia Cruise In and Car Show celebrating America's 250th birthday. A beautiful weekend for Cruise In and Car Show. Hope you get out and support it. Remember, Generations at the Table recipe exchange happening throughout the summer at the Adair County Public Library. You're encouraged to get by the library, grab a recipe card or cards, and write down a recipe for a signature dish that's special to you or your family. You can submit that recipe anonymously, so Meemaw won't be mad at you for sharing her secret recipe. Or you can sign your name

0: or sign Meemaw's name. Put her on that card. Absolutely. She should get credit for it, just as long as she's not going to be mad at you. Now, you got to be careful both ways. Every time you submit a recipe, you're going to be entered for a giveaway for a baking gift basket. And at the end of summer, the Deer County Public Library compiling those recipes into a cookbook that patrons can check out. Again, Generations at the Table at the Deer County Public Library. Community calendars we've also received this week. Kentucky State Police Post 15 presenting the third annual Running Signal 9 5K Run Walk. That's coming up next Saturday, August 1st, 8:30 p.m. Eastern, 7:30 p.m. Central, Green River Lake State Park. The Chip Time event will take place on a paved course within view of the lake for the entire event, complete with lights, music, and a DJ. There's also a short run for kids to participate in and a virtual option for the 5K as well. A donation option also available if you are unable to participate and would still like to support the program. All proceeds benefit Post 15's Shop with a Trooper program, which impacts underprivileged children. Spectators are also welcome to join in on the fun. It's always a big bunch of fun running Signal 9 5K. Come out and support a great cause if you'd like to sign up. 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That's RunSignup.com/RunningSignal9. Or check out Trooper Hauk on Facebook. He's got all the details there. Oh, and by the way, congratulations to Public Affairs Officer of the Year, Trooper Jonathan Hauk, a two-time Public Officer of the Year, Public Affairs Officer of the Year. Congratulations, Trooper. We are mighty proud of you. Very well-deserved. Post 15 presenting the third annual Running Signal 9 5K coming up next Saturday at Green River Lake State Park. Also want to remind you, Bear Wallow Church homecoming service coming up next Sunday, August 2nd, 9:30 a.m. Southern Hares will be singing. The meal to follow. Come and be blessed. Bear Wallow Church homecoming service next Sunday, August 2nd, 9:30. Southern Hares will be singing. A meal will follow. 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
3: 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Winners must appear in person with proper positive legal identification to claim any prize Monday through Friday, excluding holidays, within 30 days, so the prize will be forfeited. Prizes will not be mailed or delivered. Any winner under the age of 18 must be accompanied by a parent or legal guardian. No trade or cash equivalent will be awarded for any contest prize. Any person or persons found to be in violation of these contest rules before, during, or after the respective contest or giveaway will be disqualified and will not be eligible for future contests and giveaways.
4: Sunshine mixed with clouds at times today, with daytime highs approaching 83. Northerly winds around 5 miles per hour. Partly cloudy tonight, lows around 64. Daytime highs approaching 84 tomorrow. Sunshine mixed with clouds at times. Sunshine mixed with clouds at times Sunday, with daytime highs approaching 88. 90, slight chance of thunderstorms Monday. From the WAIN Weather Center, I'm meteorologist Paul Trombley. Right now, 63.
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1: ABC News, I'm Sherry Preston. Another night of blistering attacks in the Middle East. The White House and Iran hitting one another once again.
2: Sources tell ABC News one option under consideration is a return to the kind of full-scale strikes seen in the opening days of the war. The conflict is already expanding, with Iranian-backed Houthi rebels attacking two Saudi oil tankers in the Red Sea, choking another key waterway.
1: ABC Chief White House Correspondent Mary Bruce, a series of explosions sounding near a military base hosting U.S. forces in northern Iraq this morning as well. President Trump's latest set of tariff hikes provoking strong objections from America's one-time reliable trading partners since the Supreme Court struck down the previous tariffs. The administration is now claiming that the taxes are because those countries used forced labor to make their products. They strongly disagree. The EU Commission ruling that TikTok fails to protect minors on its platform. This is ABC News.
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11: Sunshine mixed with clouds at times today, with daytime highs approaching 83. Northerly winds around 5 miles per hour. Partly cloudy skies again tonight. Lows level off around 64. High temperatures reach up to 84 tomorrow. Sunshine mixed with clouds at times. Sunshine mixed with clouds at times and dry Sunday and Monday. Upper 80s, Sunday, low 90s by Monday. From the WAIN Weather Center, I'm meteorologist Paul Trombley. Currently 63.
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Good morning, 806 Central, 906 Eastern. Shaboozy headed your way next. Plus, in 7 minutes, we give away some opera tickets. 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

Shibusi on Hot Country 93.5, today's best new country. Good morning. It's Josh Kenny, 8:14 Central, 9:14 Eastern. Clouds 65 on your Friday. Hope you have a fantastic day today and a wonderful weekend, my friends. We have made it to another weekend. Hope it is a great one. Take a look at that updated WAIN forecast today. Clouds, sunshine, beautiful day today, 83. You know, and enjoy. Tonight, mostly cloudy, a low of around 64. Another comfortable night tonight. Saturday, mostly sunny tomorrow, high of 84. Saturday night, just a 30% chance of showers and thunderstorms, mostly cloudy, 68. Sunday, mostly sunny, 88. Back to the low 90s on Monday. Let's give away some opera tickets. 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Every Wednesday, Thursday, and Friday, we give you a hint for an artist that's coming soon to the Opry. Of course, we invite you to guess the name of that artist group for a chance to win tickets to the Grand Ole Opry. And let's recap this week's clues, shall we? Your clue from Wednesday. This group was invited and inducted into the Opry during the filming of NBC's 2021 special Grand Ole Opry 95 Years of Country Music. Your clue from yesterday. Thursday, this trio has won CMA Vocal Group of the Year 3 years in a row. Your clue from earlier today, Friday. This Opry group is known for their 9-time platinum hit, Need You Now, which is the highest certified song by a country group. My extra hints for you this week. Kenny's extra hints for you this week. First names of the members of this group, Hillary, Charles, and Dave. Miss Paula's favorite song by this group, well, that happens to be American Honey. We have also got an audio clue of that song as well. Here we go.

0: 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We've got all the correct answers of Lady A and the WAIM prize box. Maestro, a drum roll, please. Thank you, guys. Stir around one time for luck. As we pull out a winner, we say congratulations to Kevin Daniels. Congratulations, Kevin Daniels. You're a winner of tickets to the Grand Ole Opry. Mr. Kevin correctly identified Lady A as the answer to this week's Opry Brain Teaser. For that, we're hooking Kevin up tickets to the Opry. Kevin, congratulations. We will be in touch shortly about your tickets to the Opry. Congratulations, Kevin Daniels. You're heading to the Grand Ole Opry. 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
6: Sunshine mixed with clouds at times
7: today,
6: with daytime highs approaching 83. Northerly winds around 5 miles per hour. Partly cloudy skies again tonight. Lows level off around 64. High temperatures reach up to 84 tomorrow. Sunshine mixed with clouds at times. Sunshine mixed with clouds at times and dry Sunday and Monday. Upper 80s Sunday, low 90s by Monday. From the WAIN Weather Center, I'm meteorologist Paul Trombley. Currently 63.
0: 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This morning it's the late, great George Jones. The Possum, Finally Friday. 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

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Another great guest lined up for you this morning. 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
2: Sunshine mixed with clouds at times today, with daytime highs approaching 83. Northerly winds around 5 miles per hour. Partly cloudy skies again tonight. Lows level off around 64. High temperatures reach up to 84 tomorrow. Sunshine mixed with clouds at times. Sunshine mixed with clouds at times and dry Sunday and Monday. Upper 80s Sunday, low 90s by Monday. From the WAIN Weather Center, I'm meteorologist Paul Trombley. Currently 63.
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0: 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Mostly cloudy, 67 on your Friday. Hope you have a fantastic day today and a wonderful, wonderful weekend, my friends. We have made it to another weekend. Hope it is a great one. Taking a look at that updated WAIN forecast today, another beautiful day in store. Hope you can get out and enjoy. Yesterday was just absolutely gorgeous yesterday. Kind of preview of early fall yesterday. Kind of much of the same today. Clouds, sunshine today, 83. That's where we're headed. Tonight, mostly cloudy. Another pleasant night tonight, 64. Saturday, mostly sunny tomorrow, high of 84. Saturday night, just a 30% chance of showers and thunderstorms. Mostly cloudy tomorrow night, low of around 68. Sunday, we start to warm back up. Mostly sunny, 88 on Sunday. Sunday night, partly cloudy, low of around 70. Monday, starting another work week, final week of July next week. Yeah, that is hard to believe. My goodness, hard to believe. Mostly sunny on Monday, 91 on Monday. Chance of showers and thunderstorms Monday night on into Tuesday next week as we stay in the low 90s. That's why I was telling you earlier this week with this kind of cool down that we had coming our way. Let's enjoy because late July, ready to roll into August, getting into the dog days of summer. Nice respite temperature-wise the last couple of days. Of course, very much deserved after the severe weather that we had rolled through on Tuesday evening into Tuesday night. Certainly another nice day today. Clouds, sunshine today, 83. That's where we're headed. 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
4: 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Winners must appear in person with proper positive legal identification to claim any prize Monday through Friday, excluding holidays, within 30 days, so the prize will be forfeited. Prizes will not be mailed or delivered. Any winner under the age of 18 must be accompanied by a parent or legal guardian. No trade or cash equivalent will be awarded for any contest prize. Any person or persons found to be in violation of these contest rules before, during, or after the respective contest or giveaway will be disqualified and will not be eligible for future contests and giveaways.
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6: today,
5: with daytime highs approaching 83. Northerly winds around 5 miles per hour. Partly cloudy skies again tonight. Lows level off around 64. High temperatures reach up to 84 tomorrow. Sunshine mixed with clouds at times. Sunshine mixed with clouds at times and dry Sunday and Monday. Upper 80s Sunday, low 90s by Monday. From the WAIN Weather Center, I'm meteorologist Paul Trombley. Currently 65.

0: 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Well, looks like we need to pivot this morning.
1: Here we go, pivot!
0: Let's go.
1: Pivot!
0: Okay.
1: Pivot!
0: I'm pivoting.
1: Pivot!
0: What? Sometimes you have to. And that's what we're doing this morning. We're pivoting this morning. We've got a little extra time to get in-depth on a couple things. And one in particular that I've been trying to get to for the really for the last week. It's been, man, it's just been really busy. That's a good thing. I'm not complaining, certainly. Better than sitting here twiddling our thumbs and just wondering what we're going to do. We got plenty to do and plenty to talk about and get caught up on. First and foremost, I want to start with a story we had for you this morning during news. Post 15 Trooper Jonathan Haug and Detective Dexter Colvin recognized by Kentucky State Police at their annual awards ceremony that taking place on Thursday. KSP honored 84 troopers, detectives, and officers who went above and beyond the call of service in 2025. KSP annual sworn awards ceremony highlighted those who are dedicated to protecting Kentucky's 120 counties with a mission of creating a safer commonwealth for future generations. We say congratulations once again to Detective Dexter Colvin, named 2025 Detective of the Year. Detective Colvin, a 9-year veteran of KSP assigned to Post 15. Trooper Jonathan Haug, named 2025 Public Affairs Officer of the Year. Trooper Haug, a 16-year veteran of KSP assigned to Post 15. Congratulations once again, Detective Dexter Colvin and Trooper Jonathan Haug, honored during the Kentucky State Police annual sworn awards ceremony. Very, very well deserved for Detective Colvin and our good friend Trooper Haug. And sent Trooper Haug a message last night when we got that press release and found out that info. I said, congratulations, sir. Very, very well deserved. He said, thank you, pal. 2-time champ now. I like it. Yes. Round of applause, Trooper Haug and Detective Colvin. Very well deserved honors from Kentucky State Police. And congratulations to all the award winners from the ceremony last night. And I love the interaction on social media. And Mr. Dewey mentioning that, of course, Kentucky State Police Commissioner being Mr. Junior with Kentucky State Police. Mr. Dewey was saying that Commissioner Phillip and he went to daycare together. So how about that little nugget of information? Yeah, we certainly knew that he was a hometown boy, being Commissioner Phillip Burnett Jr. And yeah, went to daycare with a Dare County, that being Dewey. And Mr. Dewey even shared even more on his memories of Commissioner Burnett, that he used to share his moon pie with him at daycare. That's good times. That's good memories. Moon pies and daycares. Yeah, life was good. Mighty good. Congratulations to all of the winners in the Kentucky State Police annual sworn awards

0: I feel like, okay, like this is a slippery slope now with the way this young lady did this advertisement for one of our amazing local businesses here in Columbia and Adair County. And the word I'm hearing is move over, Josh. There's a new celebrity in town. If in case you haven't heard the commercial, well, here it is now.
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0: How about Miss Mila? How about it? That was awesome. That was very well done. Yeah, absolutely. That's awesome. That was such a great commercial. I was telling Leanna, last week, I'm like, okay, like should I be worried, because that commercial from Miss Mila for Day and Day, that was just so good. Went to a company meeting back earlier in the year, and it was made mention that local commercials are content. Commercials can be local content, and that is a perfect example of great local content. Miss Mila just absolutely knocked it out of the park with that commercial for Day and Day Feed. Miss Mila, I hope you can continue doing those spots. And, hey, would love to hear more of those from our advertisers. Absolutely. That's incredible. So in case you missed it and you're like, what was that? Let me one more time before we hit the break.
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0: 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It's so great. It's so great. Nicely done, Miss Mila. I'll show myself out. 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

0: 24 Century Pharmacy, presenting the Community Buzz on Hot Country 93.5. I'm Josh McKinney, stopping by NCP to see Easton Bryant and his super friendly staff. That's North Century Pharmacy. Sneaking another peek at the WAIN Community Calendar, brought to you by McDonald's of Columbia. A reminder that the rescheduled Columbia Cruise In and Car Show, celebrating America's 250th anniversary, is happening this weekend in Columbia. Going to be a beautiful, beautiful Saturday for a cruise in and car show. Again, the rescheduled Columbia Cruise In and Car Show, celebrating America's 250th, coming up tomorrow in Columbia. Going to be a beautiful day for that. Coming up next week, City of Columbia's annual Back to School Bash, happening midweek next week on Wednesday at City Park on Fairground Street. The Back to School Bash event, once again, featuring Master Magician Lance Burton, as well as other acts. The Back to School Bash event start at 11 a.m. Plenty of sponsors, plenty of goodies to be had. Wednesday, City of Columbia's annual Back to School Bash. On Wednesday at 11 a.m., City Park on Fairground Street. Speaking of Wednesday next week, TJ Health Columbia offering lunch in the cafeteria. That's happening every Wednesday from 11 a.m. until 1 p.m. Of course, we would be remiss if we did not say congratulations once again to our good friends at TJ Health Columbia. Of course, they celebrated their 10th anniversary this past Wednesday. Congratulations to our friends at TJ Health Columbia. Crimes of the Heart to be presented. Lindsey Wilson University Theater Fest coming up next Thursday, Friday, and Sunday. It was great to have some of the cast and crew with us yesterday from Theater Fest. They did such a wonderful job. My goodness. They're on their media tour. Yeah, their media tour took them into enemy territory. That's okay. They survived being in enemy easy for me to say, territory is what I get for making fun of our competition. And as they mentioned yesterday, saving the best for last. That's a great way. That's a great way to look at it. Great way to look at it. We appreciate the folks from Lindsey Wilson Theater Fest with us yesterday. Crimes of the Heart, presented at 7 p.m. Thursday and Friday next week. Matinee at 2 p.m. on Sunday, Lindsey Wilson's V.P. Henry Auditorium. Crimes of the Heart is about the three sisters who reunite in autumn after the youngest sister, Babe, has shot her abusive husband. The entire play takes place in the kitchen of her sister's house in southern Mississippi, city of Hazelhurst, 5 years after Hurricane Camille devastated the region in 1969. Now, you may remember, if you heard our conversation with Mr. Greg Blair and Mr. LaFon Nettles back last week with Ms. LaFon and Mr. Greg, there is a Kentucky connection with that play. Although set in Mississippi, Crimes of the Heart has roots in Kentucky. Its world premiere was in February of 1979 at Actors Theater in Louisville with a then little-known actress. Little-known actress. One, Kathy Bates in the cast. Yeah, she's had an incredibly successful career. That production began a path that included the 1981 Pulitzer Prize for drama, a nomination for a Tony Award for Best Play of 1982, and the 1986 film adaptation featuring, look at this, a who's who here, Diane Keaton, Jessica Lange, Sissy Spacek. Wow, that's incredible. Lindsey Wilson University Theater Fest presenting Beth Henley's Crimes of the Heart, 7 p.m. Central, Thursday and Friday next week. Matinee at 2 p.m. next Sunday, August 2nd, V.P. Henry Auditorium. For ticket information, theaterfest.org. That's theaterfest.org. Kentucky State Police Post 15 presenting the third annual Running Signal 9 5K Run Walk. That's coming up next weekend, Saturday, August 1st, 8:30 p.m. Eastern, 7:30 p.m. Central, Green River Lake State Park. The Chip Time event will take place on a paved course within view of the lake. For the entire event, complete with lights, music, and a DJ. 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A donation option also available as well if you're unable to participate, would like to still support the program. All proceeds benefit Post 15 Shop with the Trooper program, which impacts underprivileged children. 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It is always a fun time at the Running Signal 9 5K Run Walk. 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Or you can swing by Post 15 to get signed up or reach out to Trooper Hauk on Facebook. It's all happening. Green River Lake State Park Campground Pavilion next Saturday. And then next Sunday, August 2nd, Bearwalla Church homecoming service at 9:30 a.m. Southern Airs singing A Meal to Follow. Come and be blessed. Bearwalla Church homecoming service happens next Sunday, August 2nd, 9:30, with Southern Airs singing A Meal to Follow. 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WAIN Community Calendar brought to you by McDonald's of Columbia. 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
0: 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Winners must appear in person with proper positive legal identification to claim any prize Monday through Friday, excluding holidays, within 30 days, so the prize will be forfeited. Prizes will not be mailed or delivered. Any winner under the age of 18 must be accompanied by a parent or legal guardian. No trade or cash equivalent will be awarded for any contest prize. Any person or persons found to be in violation of these contest rules before, during, or after the respective contest or giveaway will be disqualified and will not be eligible for future contests and giveaways.
3: Sunshine mixed with clouds at times today, with daytime highs approaching 83. Northerly winds around 5 miles per hour. Partly cloudy skies again tonight. Lows level off around 64. High temperatures reach up to 84 tomorrow. Sunshine mixed with clouds at times. Sunshine mixed with clouds at times and dry Sunday and Monday. Upper 80s Sunday, low 90s by Monday. From the WAIN Weather Center, I'm meteorologist Paul Trombley. Currently 65.

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Programming coming up this evening and this weekend, Cincinnati Reds baseball, classic hits, Wayne 101.9 FM, 1270. And the Reds finish up their 9-game post-All-Star break road trip. It's the St. Louis Cardinals this weekend. We'll have the coverage for you. Classic Hits, Wayne, 101.9 FM and 1270 AM. That, friends, will do it for me on this Friday. Hope you have a fantastic rest of your day. Country with Carson next.

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We have made it to Friday. We are headed toward the weekend, getting there with music from TR. Blake Shelton, he's on the way too. This is Ella Langley, Choosing Texas, on Country with Carson.

93.5 WAIN. I'm Carson. If you want to reach out today, but you want to make sure that you're doing it on the sly, find me through Facebook and Twitter. It's Carson on Air.

got Country with Carson. It doesn't matter what the age on your driver's license says. You're never too old to run through a sprinkler. 1-800-667-8686.

0: Wrapping on up with Jordan Davis, Turn This Truck Around on Country with Carson. Finally, this whole calendar thing worked out properly. Today is National Tequila Day. So we have National Tequila Day on a Friday in the summer. Absolutely perfect to blend up some margaritas later on today.
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16: 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Winners must appear in person with proper positive legal identification. Claim any prize Monday through Friday, excluding holidays, within 30 days, so the prize will be forfeited. Prizes will not be mailed or delivered. Any winner under the age of 18 must be accompanied by a parent or legal guardian. No trade or cash equivalent will be awarded for any contest prize. Any person or persons found to be in violation of these contest rules before, during, or after the respective contest or giveaway will be disqualified and will not be eligible for future contests and giveaways.
17: Sunshine mixed with clouds at times today, with daytime highs approaching 83. Northerly winds around 5 miles per hour. Partly cloudy skies again tonight. Lows level off around 64. High temperatures reach up to 84 tomorrow. Sunshine mixed with clouds at times. Sunshine mixed with clouds at times and dry. Sunday and Monday, upper 80s. Sunday, low 90s by Monday. From the WAIN Weather Center, I'm meteorologist Paul Trombley. Currently 67.
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You can always text me, 800-667-8686. Riley Green on the way inside the next 6 minutes. It's Morgan Wallen up now, don't we? On Country with Carson. Wouldn't

0: Working our way through Friday, headed toward that weekend, getting there with Riley Green on Country with Carson. Think as you drunk. It has been less than a week since we wrapped up the World Cup, but a lot of fans are already looking ahead to 2030, which makes sense because it does require some planning. For a lot of people, it's going to require some travel. The 2030 World Cup is actually going to span three continents with matches in Europe, Africa, and South America. Now, there are three host countries. So you've got Morocco, Portugal, and Spain, and the games start June 8th with the finals on July 21st of 2030. So sure, get to planning, but you do have some time.
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15: 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WAIN regularly conducts contests and giveaways on air. 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No purchase necessary. Contests are open to all persons except Fort Broadcasting and their affiliated radio stations, Fork employees and their immediate families, event sponsors, prize providers or advertisers and their respective immediate families are not eligible to win. 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For prizes valued at over $150, only one prize per household every 90 days. Winners must appear in person with proper positive legal identification to claim any prize Monday through Friday, excluding holidays, within 30 days, so the prize will be forfeited. Prizes will not be mailed or delivered. Any winner under the age of 18 must be accompanied by a parent or legal guardian. No trade or cash equivalent will be awarded for any contest prize. Any person or persons found to be in violation of these contest rules before, during, or after the respective contest or giveaway will be disqualified and will not be eligible for future contests and giveaways. Hot Country 93.5 WAIN. 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

Congratulations. You made it from the bed to the coffee maker. That's already a win for the day. This is Country with Carson.

0: 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And I get that because I think most of us are trying to hide the cords from our lamps, from our chargers, whatever the device might be, trying to hide it from the TV so you've got them tucked behind. 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
4: ABC News, I'm Sherry Preston. Drones carrying explosives targeting a city in northern Iraq where U.S. forces are stationed. Sirens ringing out in Bahrain hours after the U.S. military said it finished its 13th night of strikes against Iran. President Trump setting off another round of tariff hikes as the other tariffs expire following a Supreme Court ruling striking them down. A slow-moving storm bringing more flooding to the Carolinas. Here's ABC Chief Meteorologist Ginger Zee.
5: Charleston to Wilmington today finds themselves in a level 3 out of 4. So that's where some of the heaviest rain will be falling. We're talking about 3-inch per hour rainfall rates possible. That includes Myrtle Beach right in the center of it. We've seen these heavy showers. Obviously, we know what this front can do. It's taken its sweet time getting through, and we're going to see this all the way through Saturday afternoon.
4: More protests in Madison, Wisconsin, following the police-involved fatal shooting of a black man. Officers say the man was carrying a knife, but there's no body cam footage because the police weren't wearing them. This is ABC News.
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17: Sunshine mixed with clouds at times today, with daytime highs approaching 83. Northerly winds around 5 miles per hour. Partly cloudy skies again tonight. Lows level off around 64. High temperatures reach up to 84 tomorrow. Sunshine mixed with clouds at times. Sunshine mixed with clouds at times and dry Sunday and Monday. Upper 80s Sunday, low 90s by Monday. From the WAIN Weather Center, I'm meteorologist Paul Trombley. Right now, it's 69 degrees.
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We got brand new music from Morgan Wallen inside the next 10 minutes. That's coming up before we hit quarter after. Luke Combs right now. Be By You on Country with Carson. Got a

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1: I was all but 22, I think, at the time. I'd been out on the road, lonely at night, and it'd been a while.

beer joint with a few of the guys. With this cute little country girl called Mai. And boy, let me tell you, she was the prettiest thing I'd ever seen in a pair of boots. 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

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This is Country with Carson.

0: That song just dropped a couple of hours ago. Morgan Wallen, Been By Now, on Country with Carson. Ted Lasso is a comfort show. It's a feel-good show for so many people. In fact, in 2023, when the last season dropped, it was the most watched streaming original with over 280 million viewing hours. Now, 3 years later, the fourth season is coming back August 5th. Is the audience still there? Well, they're banking on it, literally. The rumor is Jason Sudeikis is making over $1 million an episode.
1: Oh, boy. It's Country with Carson. 1-800-667-8686.
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17: 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Winners must appear in person with proper positive legal identification. Claim any prize Monday through Friday, excluding holidays, within 30 days, so the prize will be forfeited. Prizes will not be mailed or delivered. Any winner under the age of 18 must be accompanied by a parent or legal guardian. No trade or cash equivalent will be awarded for any contest prize. Any person or persons found to be in violation of these contest rules before, during, or after the respective contest or giveaway will be disqualified and will not be eligible for future contests and giveaways.
16: sunshine mixed with clouds at times
18: today,
16: with daytime highs approaching 83. Northerly winds around 5 miles per hour. Partly cloudy skies again tonight. Lows level off around 64. High temperatures reach up to 84 tomorrow. Sunshine mixed with clouds at times. Sunshine mixed with clouds at times and dry Sunday and Monday. Upper 80s Sunday, low 90s by Monday. From the WAIN Weather Center, I'm meteorologist Paul Trombley. Right now, 72.
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0: Music from Jelly Roll, taking us through our workday. That's Hands Up, part of Country with Carson. My brother called me the other night because he'd been going through some old pictures of us. He'd been going through them with my sister-in-law, and they've been together for a while, but I guess my hair hasn't changed in a while. So he was showing her pictures, and in some of them, I have bangs. And I guess she really liked me with bangs on my face. And she told my brother, maybe your sister should think about cutting them again. And I'm not offended. I'm always down to play around with hair, to play around with makeup. The only thing with bangs is it is a commitment. And any woman who's had that inkling, who's had that urge, when you cut bangs and then you have that regret because, oh gosh, it's going to take a hot minute for them to grow back out. So I went to Amazon. I did. I looked at buying clip-in bangs because maybe try them out before I take the plunge. The only problem is I'm not sure if they're going to match the hair color, but they're less than $30. Maybe I'll take the plunge.
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13: 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Winners must appear in person with proper positive legal identification. Claim any prize Monday through Friday, excluding holidays, within 30 days, so the prize will be forfeited. Prizes will not be mailed or delivered. Any winner under the age of 18 must be accompanied by a parent or legal guardian. No trade or cash equivalent will be awarded for any contest prize. Any person or persons found to be in violation of these contest rules before, during, or after the respective contest or giveaway will be disqualified and will not be eligible for future contests and giveaways. Hot Country, 93.5 WAIN, with South Central Kentucky's best new country and all of your favorites.

There's Fridays, and then there are summer Fridays. I know a lot of people get out early. They get a few hours off today. And if you're one of them, I am so jealous. I hope you are enjoying it. It's Kenny Chesney, Carry On Country with Carson.

0: There's always a bright spot, even on a bad hair day. You've still got lipstick. This is Country with Carson.
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0: It was the great sock debate of 2024. You rewind a couple of years and find that Gen Z is absolutely blasting millennials for wearing crew socks. Gen Z's choice of footwear? Ankle socks. They said they could spot millennials a mile away just based on the socks. But Gen Z, in an about-face, has decided, crew socks are okay. Yeah, they are. They don't slip down. I have to wear them when I'm working out, when I'm running. I've tried ankle socks, and you know what I end up with? Blisters, because they never stay where they're supposed to.
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6: ABC News, I'm Sherry Preston. 16-year-old Colt Gray pleaded guilty to all 55 counts in a deadly school shooting 2 years ago. He faces a minimum of life in prison, but a judge must decide if he will be eligible for parole. Two adults and two students killed at Appalachie High in that shooting. Another round of tariffs coming from the White House this morning, affecting about 99% of all imported items in the U.S. and leaving many Americans wondering what their costs will be now.
7: If you're a company, especially a small business, they say, what are we actually paying here? What is the rate? So that's one part of this uncertainty. The other part is, does it mean that those companies that had started to kind of accept the status quo, as they face higher costs, which we've talked about from the beginning, that means importers are paying more for products. Do they absorb those or do they pass them down?
6: ABC's Elizabeth Schulze. Drones carrying explosives targeting a city in northern Iraq where U.S. forces are stationed as the conflict flares once again. The U.S. and Iran exchanging fire for another night. This is ABC News.
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14: Sunshine mixed with clouds at times
15: today,
14: with daytime highs approaching 83. Northerly winds around 5 miles per hour. Partly cloudy skies again tonight. Lows level off around 64. High temperatures reach up to 84 tomorrow. Sunshine mixed with clouds at times. Sunshine mixed with clouds at times and dry Sunday and Monday. Upper 80s, Sunday, low 90s by Monday. From the WAIN Weather Center, I'm meteorologist Paul Trombley. Right now, 74.
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0: That is Lainey Wilson with John Mayer, Phone Keys Wallet, on Country with Carson. Basically, any kind of shot, any kind of liquor that I am shooting back, I'm going to make that face of the, ooh, puckered lips. But if you've got Fireball, you probably get even tighter. Well, they've got a few new flavors in the mix, including cinnamon roll, which, okay, not that far removed from the original Fireball with the cinnamon, but also there's a bit of vanilla to it. Then you have French toast and banana bread, which, while they might be tasty, I'm sure it's a little bit harder to say to your bros, like, hey, y'all, let's do a shot of banana bread. But then they've got a couple of other combinations, pineapple and cinnamon, and then peach and cinnamon.
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9: 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Winners must appear in person with proper positive legal identification to claim any prize Monday through Friday, excluding holidays, within 30 days, so the prize will be forfeited. Prizes will not be mailed mailed or delivered. Any winner under the age of 18 must be accompanied by a parent or legal guardian. No trade or cash equivalent will be awarded for any contest prize. Any person or persons found to be in violation of these contest rules before, during, or after the respective contest or giveaway will be disqualified and will not be eligible for future contests and giveaways.
10: Sunshine mixed with clouds at times today, with daytime highs approaching 83. Northerly winds around 5 miles per hour. Partly cloudy skies again tonight. Lows level off around 64. High temperatures reach up to 84 tomorrow. Sunshine mixed with clouds at times. Sunshine mixed with clouds at times and dry Sunday and Monday. Upper 80s Sunday, low 90s by Monday. From the WAIN Weather Center, I'm meteorologist Paul Trombley. Right now, 74.
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Got another busy weekend on deck, but I will tell you, tomorrow morning, I am looking forward to shutting those blackout curtains and just sleeping until I wake up. It's Jason Aldean. Don't tell on me. On Country with Carson.

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1: 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Part of Country with Carson. I would love to hear from you today. 800-667-8686. The future King of England, Prince George, just turned 13, had a big birthday, officially a teenager, and sure, he's going to be king one day, and there will be crowns and carriages and palaces. But it sounds like his parents, you know, also future king, William and Kate, they're trying to give him as normal a childhood as possible, including expecting him to pitch on chores. My question is, though, in the royal household, what chores are there actually? Because, you know, they have so many people. They have servants. They have personal assistants. So what is George making his bed in the morning? Is he taking out the trash? And if he's taking out the trash, how many rooms is that?
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0: 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Winners must appear in person with proper positive legal identification to claim any prize Monday through Friday, excluding holidays, within 30 days, so the prize will be forfeited. Prizes will not be mailed or delivered. Any winner under the age of 18 must be accompanied by a parent or legal guardian. No trade or cash equivalent will be awarded for any contest prize. Any person or persons found to be in violation of these contest rules before, during, or after the respective contest or giveaway will be disqualified and will not be eligible for future contests and giveaways. Hot Country, 93.5 WAIN, number one for new country and all of your favorites.

So ready for the weekend, and I would love to know what you're getting into. 800-667-8686. It's Zach Topp, South of Sanity, part of Country with Carson. Blame.

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0: Our lives are cataloged and curated and documented on social media, and a lot of those posts involve our hands, whether it's that cup of coffee that you're showing off, your new manicure, maybe at that point in your life an engagement ring, you're holding somebody's hand, and our hands can show our age. You see a lot of older celebrities who wear gloves or wear fingerless gloves, very chic fashion statement, but also a way to hide hands because for a long time, There's not really plastic surgery that you can do to make your hands look younger. However, that is changing. That hand filler is becoming the new anti-aging trend. So instead of the lotions and the serums and the hyaluronic acid, no, instead, straight up filler. Although some of the results I've seen, they're kind of mixed. So thankfully, I'm not at that point just yet. And if I get to that time in my life where I feel it's necessary, I'm hoping it will be better.
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5: ABC News, I'm Sherry Preston. New numbers just out this morning show that the country has surpassed 2025's record-breaking tally for measles, with more than 2,300 cases and 5 months left to go in the year. 16-year-old Colt Gray has entered a guilty plea to all 55 counts in a deadly shooting nearly 2 years ago at Appalachee High School in Florida. In March, a jury convicted Gray's father on charges because he gave his son the rifle used in the shootings. A slow-moving storm system bringing worries of widespread flooding to the Carolinas this weekend.
6: Charleston to Wilmington today finds themselves in a level 3 out of 4. So that's where some of the heaviest rain will be falling. We're talking about 3-inch per hour rainfall rates possible. That includes Myrtle Beach right in the center of it. We've seen these heavy showers. Obviously, we know what this front can do. It's taken its sweet time getting through. And we're going to see this all the way through Saturday afternoon.
5: 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Oil prices dipping for the first time in a week amid more heavy fighting in the Mideast. 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
20: Sunshine mixed with clouds at times this afternoon with highs around 83. Winds out of the north around 5 miles per hour. Partly cloudy tonight, lows dip down to about 64. Highs level off around 84. Tomorrow, sunshine mixed with clouds at times. Sunshine mixed with clouds at times and dry Sunday and Monday. Upper 80s Sunday, low 90s by Monday. From the WAIN Weather Center, I'm meteorologist Jennifer Wojcicki. Right now, it's 76 degrees.
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0: Music from Riley Green taking us through our Friday on Country with Carson. We just heard Change My Mind. A friend of mine was complaining the other day that she just bought this fridge less than 4 years ago and the freezer has died. And I guess that's not atypical that something like a third of refrigerators with ice makers will experience a malfunction before they are 6 years old. And you might see that even with the way the ice is being produced, with the way that it's coming out. And if you're one of those folks that kicks the ice cube under your fridge, bad, bad idea. That water, once it melts, does not evaporate. And so a lot of repair folks see that whether it's the vinyl flooring has a little bubble in it because the water has seeped into it, it's got a soft spot from where the water is seeped in it, it could be causing more damage than you even realize.
1: If it's happening, it's happening on Country with Carson. 1-800-667-8686.
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7: A man accused of a 1996 kidnapping in Bowling Green is taking a plea deal. Lee Mowen has the details.
8: Robert Froberg has confessed to abducting and killing 7-year-old Morgan Violi 30 years ago in Bowling Green. He took Violi out of the Colony Apartments parking lot in a 1978 Chevrolet van registered in Dayton, Ohio. That vehicle was found abandoned south of Nashville 2 days later. He discarded Violi's body near a Robertson County barn in Tennessee after strangling her to death. Froberg is due for sentencing in November. He's looking at life in prison instead of the death penalty. I'm Lee Mowen.
7: A Boyle County firefighter is recovering after being injured on an emergency scene early Thursday morning. Crews were called shortly after 1 a.m. to tackle a blaze on Church Road in Parksville. Officials say one firefighter suffered non-life-threatening injuries at the property and was taken to a local hospital. He's now recovering at home, according to the fire department.
6: This is the Kentucky News Network.
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18: Sunshine mixed with clouds at times this afternoon with highs around 83. Winds out of the north around 5 miles per hour. Partly cloudy tonight, lows dip down to about 64. Highs level off around 84. Tomorrow, sunshine mixed with clouds at times. Sunshine mixed with clouds at times and dry Sunday and Monday. Upper 80s Sunday, low 90s by Monday. From the WAIN Weather Center, I'm meteorologist Jennifer Wojcicki. Right now, 78.
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2: 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Hotter than the red on a cattle brand. Cause she's a gold digger with a quick trigger. A cast iron skillet swinging lid flipper.

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She never liked him, she don't need him.

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1: Galloping along with Cody Johnson, that's Horseback on Country with Carson. The Odyssey made a whole lot of money last weekend, but it is a 3-hour movie, so I'm sure there are folks who are waiting until it comes to streaming. And in the meantime, they're revisiting another epic adventure, Troy. The movie is over 20 years old, but right now it's sitting at number 7 of IMDb's list of most popular movies that people figure, I'm not going to spend the money. I'm not going to see it in IMAX. I'm not real worried about that. So instead, they're going and find out the old one. Not exactly the same tale, but it does have overlaps.
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15: 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Winners must appear in person with proper positive legal identification. 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Prizes will not be mailed or delivered. Any winner under the age of 18 must be accompanied by a parent or legal guardian. No trade or cash equivalent will be awarded for any contest prize. Any person or persons found to be in violation of these contest rules before, during, or after the respective contest or giveaway will be disqualified and will not be eligible for future contests and giveaways. Hot Country, 93.5 WAIN. 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

You find me on Insta, Facebook, X, all of those. I'm at Carson On Air, and I would love to get connected with you as we make our way toward the weekend. It's Chevy Silverado, Bailey Zimmerman, on Country with Carson. Why?

0: I am so jealous that men have the word guy because the female equivalent is gal, which nobody uses that. And you either say girl or woman or, oh, heaven forbid, lady. That just feels old. Occasionally I say chick, which I'm not sure is very well received, but it just feels that in between. But for guys, well, guy, dude, bro, when you guys use those words with each other, you can use them in place of somebody's name, and it creates this sense of familiarity that it could be somebody you've never even met, but it's the what's up guy? Yeah, how's it going, bro? That you have these conversation starters. For us, yeah, we're kind of at a loss.
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5: ABC News, I'm Stephanie Officer Colt Bray. The teen accused of killing two teachers and two students in the 2024 Appalachian High School shooting in Georgia this morning pleaded guilty to all 55 charges in court.
6: The maximum punishment that you're facing is the rest of your life in prison without parole. You understand that? Yes, sir.
5: Gray now faces a minimum life sentence. In March, jury convicted Gray's father, Colin, on charges of second-degree murder and involuntary manslaughter after reportedly giving his son the rifle he later used in the massacre. LeBron James is taking his talents to the Philadelphia 76ers. The two-time NBA champ made the announcement on social media, tweeting in part, quote, "I still want to sacrifice. I still want to work. I still want to grind. I still want to compete to win and have a chance at the feeling of winning another championship." James signed on an $8 million two-year deal with a player option, according to Clutch Sports CEO Rich Paul, his agent. This is ABC News.
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8: Sunshine mixed with clouds at times this afternoon with highs around 83. Winds out of the north around 5 miles per hour. Partly cloudy tonight, lows dip down to about 64. Highs level off around 84. Tomorrow, sunshine mixed with clouds at times. Sunshine mixed with clouds at times and dry Sunday and Monday. Upper 80s, Sunday, low 90s by Monday. From the WAIN Weather Center, I'm meteorologist Jennifer Wojcicki. Right now, 78.
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Let me know what you got going on this weekend. 800-667-8686. It's George Byrd featuring Luke Bryan. Ride, ride, ride on Country with Carson. I threw it.

0: That is the brand new one from Morgan Wallen, Been By Now, on Country with Carson. I'm trying to be more focused, more particular when I go thrifting. That, trust me, I can buy a full closet every time I step foot in one. But you can also see it in my current closet that is bursting at the seams. So right now, I have decided I want to recreate this outfit one of my favorite celebrities was wearing. And one of the pieces is a white button-down shirt. Some at the thrift the other day, I'm trying some on because I'm just slipping them on over t-shirts. Here from three aisles over, hey, did you see this one over here? It's a little old lady. She has gone and picked out a bunch of white button-downs for me. Now, I hadn't said anything to her, didn't even see her. I guess she watched me pulling some out and saw me trying them on. So she went and grabbed more. It was like I had a personal shopper in the thrift store. She was the sweetest thing. She was showing me the things that she found. I hope I see her again. I probably should have taken her number because I feel like she is my new thrifting spirit animal.
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10: 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Winners must appear in person with proper positive legal identification. Claim any prize Monday through Friday, excluding holidays, within 30 days, so the prize will be forfeited. Prizes will not be mailed or delivered. Any winner under the age of 18 must be accompanied by a parent or legal guardian. No trade or cash equivalent will be awarded for any contest prize. Any person or persons found to be in violation of these contest rules before, during, or after the respective contest or giveaway will be disqualified and will not be eligible for future contests and giveaways.
11: Sunshine mixed with clouds at times this afternoon with highs around 83. Winds out of the north around 5 miles per hour. Partly cloudy tonight, lows dip down to about 64. Highs level off around 84. Tomorrow, sunshine mixed with clouds at times. Sunshine mixed with clouds at times and dry Sunday and Monday. Upper 80s, Sunday, low 90s by Monday. From the WAIN Weather Center, I'm meteorologist Jennifer Wojcicki. Right now, 78.
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0: Music from Luke Combs taking us through our Friday. Be By You on Country with Carson. When we're texting, it can be very difficult to gauge tone, especially with short answers. In fact, people say sure. Just saying the word sure in response to a text might be the worst answer you can give. I'll see you're sure and raise you a K. I hate seeing the letter K on its own come through because I always feel like someone's mad at me. It's so short. It's literally a letter that I feel like they've got to be mad that I have done something wrong to them.
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12: 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Winners must appear in person with proper positive legal identification to claim any prize Monday through Friday, excluding holidays, within 30 days, so the prize will be forfeited. Prizes will not be mailed or delivered. Any winner under the age of 18 must be accompanied by a parent or legal guardian. No trade or cash equivalent will be awarded for any contest prize. Any person or persons found to be in violation of these contest rules before, during, or after the respective contest or giveaway will be disqualified and will not be eligible for future contests and giveaways. AIN, on the air since 1951, playing the best tunes just for you. Crank it up.

0: Any bad day can be fixed with good country music. 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

0: believe it was late Wednesday that the FDA announced another outbreak of cyclospora. The spike is already the worst one in recorded American history, a total of 11,500 cases in 41 states. And what we know has been affected, salad greens, herbs, berries. Want to make sure that you are washing things thoroughly.
1: 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Well, here's hers. 1-800-667-8686. 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
13: 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Winners must appear in person with proper positive legal identification. Claim any prize Monday through Friday, excluding holidays, within 30 days, so the prize will be forfeited. Prizes will not be mailed or delivered. Any winner under the age of 18 must be accompanied by a parent or legal guardian. No trade or cash equivalent will be awarded for any contest prize. Any person or persons found to be in violation of these contest rules before, during, or after the respective contest or giveaway will be disqualified and will not be eligible for future contests and giveaways.
14: Sunshine mixed with clouds at times this afternoon with highs around 83. Winds out of the north around 5 miles per hour. Partly cloudy tonight, lows dip down to about 64. Highs level off around 84. Tomorrow, sunshine mixed with clouds at times. Sunshine mixed with clouds at times and dry Sunday and Monday. Upper 80s Sunday, low 90s by Monday. From the WAIN Weather Center, I'm meteorologist Jennifer Wojcicki. Currently 77.
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15: ABC News, I'm Stephanie Officer. With several Saudi oil tankers now becoming targets for the Iranian-backed Houthis, many worry another choke point could be coming for the global oil industry. ABC's Matt Rivers.
16: We've been talking about the Strait of Hormuz for months, but less so about a strait called Bab el-Mandeb, just off the coast of Yemen in the Red Sea. 10 to 12% of all global shipping goes through that strait each year, and now a lot of Saudi oil does as well. The fear now is what happens if the Houthis and Iran jointly decide to close Bab el-Mandeb altogether, causing oil prices to skyrocket.
15: A slow-moving storm system brings multi-day floods to the Carolinas. ABC News meteorologist Ginger Z.
17: Charleston to Wilmington today finds themselves in a level 3 out of 4. So that's where some of the heaviest rain will be falling. We're talking about 3-inch per hour rainfall rates possible. That includes Myrtle Beach right in the center of it. We've seen these heavy showers. Obviously, we know what this front can do. It's taken its sweet time getting through. And we're going to.
15: This is ABC News.
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0: Corey Kent with Coetzel. Rocky Mountain Loco is on a tour right now. I think Corey Kent might be making some of those stops with him, too. Hello, Langley coming up.
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1: He's a ranch hand in a pinch, man. 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

looks back. 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
8: Sunshine mixed with clouds at times this afternoon with highs around 83. Winds out of the north around 5 miles per hour. Partly cloudy tonight, lows dip down to about 64. Highs level off around 84. Tomorrow, sunshine mixed with clouds at times. Sunshine mixed with clouds at times and dry Sunday and Monday. Upper 80s, Sunday, low 90s by Monday. From the WAIN Weather Center, I'm meteorologist Jennifer Wojcicki. Currently 79.
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0: Dan and Shay, it's called Say So. Eric Paslay, the band Perry, and Kane Brown just minutes away.
1: 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Winners must appear in person with proper positive legal identification. Claim any prize Monday through Friday, excluding holidays, within 30 days, so the prize will be forfeited. Prizes will not be mailed or delivered. Any winner under the age of 18 must be accompanied by a parent or legal guardian. No trade or cash equivalent will be awarded for any contest prize. Any person or persons found to be in violation of these contest rules before, during, or after the respective contest or giveaway will be disqualified and will not be eligible for future contests and giveaways.
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1: ABC News, I'm Stephanie Officer. More than 80 countries are included in President Trump's new 10% to 12.5% tariffs reportedly aimed at combating forced labor violations. This as the administration looks to reignite trade talks. ABC's Elizabeth Schulze.
2: Basically, what's happened is that the White House, the Trump administration, has done these investigations. This is a more traditional way of imposing tariffs into all of these partners. They're accusing them of using forced labor practices as a justification for putting these new tariffs in place.
1: Oil prices pushed higher by nearly two full weeks of U.S. attacks on Iran, hitting neighbors in the Middle East. ABC's Rebecca Jarvis.
3: National average this morning, $4.09 a gallon. It has been creeping higher since this re-escalation. Gas Buddy's Patrick DeHaan predicts the U.S. could see $4.25 to $4.40 a gallon very soon. And it all comes back to the price of oil. Multiple routes are threatened, with the price of oil about $89.37 a barrel this morning.
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9: WAIN weather. Partly cloudy this afternoon with a high of 83. Winds out of the northwest around 5 miles per hour. 64 tonight. Slight chance for isolated rain showers tomorrow. Daytime highs approaching 83. More clouds than sun. Partly cloudy and dry Sunday and Monday. Upper 80s Sunday. Low 90s by Monday. From the WAIN Weather Center, I'm meteorologist Jennifer Wojcicki. Right now, 78.
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1: Jon Bon Jovi ending his concert early. We're going to find out more about that. Shoot, we hope he's doing well. Love us some Bon Jovi. We'll get to it. Stick around. Miranda Lambert, George Strait, Graylin James, all on the way.
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0: Graylin James with Water at a Wedding. So bummed to hear about Bon Jovi having to suddenly end his concert early. He was just performing at Madison Square Garden. So we're not talking about just any old concert here. Yeah, the big one. This happened last night. He actually was in the middle of his return after having vocal cord surgery. So kind of expect, you know, there could be a little bit of, I don't know, recuperating. But this was enough that it caused him to have to end the show early and reschedule. They say it was because of a sinus infection. So thank goodness, nothing too much, you know, worse than that. Sounds like something he could probably overcome here in the next few days. We certainly do wish him well. Love that he's getting out there and still rocking.
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4: Partly cloudy this afternoon with a high of 83. Winds out of the northwest around 5 miles per hour. 64 tonight. Slight chance for isolated rain showers tomorrow. Daytime highs approaching 83. More clouds than sun. Partly cloudy and dry Sunday and Monday. Upper 80s Sunday. Low 90s by Monday. From the WAIN Weather Center, I'm meteorologist Jennifer Wojcicki. Right now, 78.
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0: That's in Westbrook and painted you pretty. Three J's back to back. We'll get to John, Jordan, and another John, too. Before we kick off the next hour, as your Friday rolls on, we'll talk new movies, we'll talk birthdays, and so much more.
1: 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Prizes will not be mailed or delivered. Any winner under the age of 18 must be accompanied by a parent or legal guardian. No trade or cash equivalent will be awarded for any contest prize. 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
1: ABC News, I'm Stephanie Officer. The U.S. has conducted a 13th day of strikes as Iranian drones targeted U.S. assets in northern Iraq and Bahrain. The Houthis have been targeting ships in a major strait in the Red Sea known as the Bab al-Mandab Strait. Now President Trump is considering even larger strikes. ABC's Karen Travers.
2: Two senior administration officials tell ABC that he is considering a range of options, but one thing on the table is going back to military strikes that would look like the beginning of this conflict back in late February, early March. That's how big it could potentially be.
1: On Wall Street, stocks are rising and oil prices are falling for the first time in a week, even as heavy fighting in the Middle East, again, threatened to slow the global flow of oil. The S&P 500 is up 0.4%. The Dow Jones Industrial Average rose 265 points, and the NASDAQ Composite fell 0.1%. All three indexes are on track to finish the week lower. Brent crude oil fell 3.2%. This is ABC News.
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7: WAIN weather. Lows dip down to about 64. Tonight, under mainly cloudy skies, northerly winds around 5 miles per hour. Cloudy skies with a few peaks of sun again. Tomorrow, slight chance for isolated rain showers. Daytime highs approaching 83. Partly cloudy skies. Tomorrow night, slight chance for isolated showers. Lows level off around 68. From the WAIN Weather Center, I'm meteorologist Jennifer Wojcicki. Currently, it's 80 degrees.
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1: Couples are breaking up over this. And I have to say, reading this article makes me feel really good about myself as a wife, because I have put up with this for years and I never thought of leaving him over it. 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We're going to talk about it next, see if this is something that maybe you've had a quarrel or two over in your own household. 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

0: Studies say having a partner that snores or watches TV in bed can keep you up at night. And some couples are even breaking up over it. Let me tell you, my husband is so lucky because I happen to be someone who, for the most part, I can sleep in whatever condition. If I'm tired enough, if you've got the TV on low, sometimes even with the lights on, if you snore, and let me tell you, he snores. Like, I have my preferences, but I can usually adapt. He has lots of preferences and cannot adapt. So therefore, we sort of just fit. That's not the case. A new survey shows 17% of Americans have ended a relationship solely because of their ex's annoying sleeping habits. Now, if you're watching TV at night every single night in bed, no, go to another room. Come on, that's just called respect.
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3: 20 days after a deadly boat crash on Harrington Lake, questions remain as both criminal and civil investigations move forward. Lee Mowen has the latest.
4: It's now 20 days since the fatal boat crash on Harrington Lake as the investigations continue. That crash killed Nazar Swintozelski and hospitalized his father, Alex. The criminal investigation by the Department of Fish and Wildlife and Mercer County Commonwealth's Attorney's Office hasn't turned up new information thus far, but the civil investigation has Justin Peterson interviewing over 50 people with information. He says he'll file a civil lawsuit after the criminal investigation concludes. I'm Lee Mowen.
3: And Jefferson County officials are praising a federal judge's ruling that blocks the Justice Department from obtaining sensitive Kentucky voter information. Local leaders say the decision protects voter privacy and strengthens confidence in the state's election system. I'm Scott Hooper.
2: This is the Kentucky News Network.
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8: Lows dip down to about 64 tonight under mainly cloudy skies, northerly winds around 5 miles per hour. Cloudy skies with a few peaks of sun again tomorrow. Slight chance for isolated rain showers. Daytime highs approaching 83. Partly cloudy skies tomorrow night. Slight chance for isolated showers. Lows level off around 68. From the WAIN.

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0: Ella Langley, Morgan Wallen, I can't love you anymore. We need to talk movies, what's out this weekend, plus, you know, there's already some great options in theaters now, and Shaboozy's up next.
1: 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Prizes will not be mailed or delivered. Any winner under the age of 18 must be accompanied by a parent or legal guardian. No trade or cash equivalent will be awarded for any contest prize. Any person or persons found to be in violation of these contest rules before, during, or after the respective contest or giveaway will be disqualified and will not be eligible for future contests and giveaways.
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1: ABC News, I'm Stephanie Officer. Colt Bray, the teen accused of killing two teachers and two students in the 2024 Appalachian High School shooting in Georgia this morning, pleaded guilty to all 55 charges in court.
2: The maximum punishment that you're facing is the rest of your life in prison without parole. You understand that?
3: Yes, ma'am.
1: Gray now faces a minimum life sentence. In March, a jury convicted Gray's father, Colin, on charges of second-degree murder and involuntary manslaughter after reportedly giving his son the rifle he later used in the massacre. In a statement today, an Iranian official says that for every Iranian citizen killed in the U.S. attacks, an American service member will be killed. According to the Iranian state media, General Ali Abdullahi says this will be the definitive equation of the battlefield. An update now in yesterday's seaplane crash off Washington State's coast that injured several people. Kenmore Air says the pilot has been released from the hospital. Three passengers remain hospitalized. This is ABC News.
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7: WAIN weather. Lows dip down to about 64 tonight under mainly cloudy skies, northerly winds around 5 miles per hour. Cloudy skies with a few peaks of sun again tomorrow, slight chance for isolated rain showers. Daytime highs approaching 83. Partly cloudy skies tomorrow night, slight chance for isolated showers, lows level off around 68. From the WAIN Weather Center, I'm meteorologist Jennifer Wojcicki. Currently 79.
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0: Yeah, John Mayer, Lainey Wilson, and Phone Keys Wallet. With all the other great options in theaters right now, some family-friendly, some not so much. You know, The Odyssey, Toy Story 5, and the list goes on. We don't need a whole lot of new ones, and we're only getting one to speak of this weekend in theaters. 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

0: We're trying to squeeze in all the summer fun that we can. Probably no different for you as well. Hope you're having a great weekend and spending it with who you want. I'm trying to tell the kids, get out of the house. Go soak up summertime while you can. All right, stick around. They're getting back together for a tour next year. I'm anxiously waiting to find out those details. I think we got a ways to go, but we know it's confirmed. Florida Georgia Line and Cruise next.
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3: 20 days after a deadly boat crash on Harrington Lake, questions remain as both criminal and civil investigations move forward. Lee Mowen has the latest.
4: It's now 20 days since the fatal boat crash on Harrington Lake as the investigations continue. That crash killed Nazar Swintozelski and hospitalized his father, Alex. The criminal investigation by the Department of Fish and Wildlife and Mercer County Commonwealth's Attorney's Office hasn't turned up new information thus far, but the civil investigation has Justin Peterson interviewing over 50 people with information. He says he'll file a civil lawsuit after the criminal investigation concludes. I'm Lee Mowen.
3: And Jefferson County officials are praising a federal judge's ruling that blocks the Justice Department from obtaining sensitive Kentucky voter information. Local leaders say the decision protects voter privacy and strengthens confidence in the state's election system. I'm Scott Hooper.
2: This is the Kentucky News Network.
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10: Lows dip down to about 64 tonight under mainly cloudy skies, northerly winds around 5 miles per hour. Cloudy skies with a few peaks of sun again tomorrow. Slight chance for isolated rain showers. Daytime highs approaching 83. Partly cloudy skies tomorrow night. Slight chance for isolated showers. Lows level off around 68. From the WAIN Weather Center, I'm meteorologist Jennifer Wojcicki. Right now, it's 80 degrees.
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0: Russell Dickerson's Worth Your Wild. How about some Dustin Lynch and Sugarland, my fave? Coming up, don't go anywhere. Or as Sugarland says, stay.
1: 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Winners must appear in person with proper positive legal identification to claim any prize Monday through Friday, excluding holidays, within 30 days, so the prize will be forfeited. Prizes will not be mailed or delivered. Any winner under the age of 18 must be accompanied by a parent or legal guardian. No trade or cash equivalent will be awarded for any contest prize. Any person or persons found to be in violation of these contest rules before, during, or after the respective contest or giveaway will be disqualified and will not be eligible for future contests and giveaways.
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1: ABC News, I'm Stephanie Officer. It's still unclear whether Saudi Arabia will agree to a nuclear partnership with the U.S. President Trump insists it's in the works. The deal would allow the U.S. to help the Saudis build nuclear power, but the president added a condition. The Saudis have to sign on to the Abraham Accords. Today, Trump claims Saudi Arabia will.
2: They and others didn't want to do it because of the problem that they had with Iran. You don't have that problem anymore. You don't have a great power there anymore. You have a problem, but the problem is disappearing day by day.
1: New Jersey is the latest state to ban surveillance pricing, companies setting different prices based on personal info and shopping history. Connecticut, Maryland, and New York have similar laws in effect. ABC's Elizabeth Schulte.
3: There is some opposition to this new law. An association representing New Jersey businesses says that new limits on consumer data could ultimately result in fewer loyalty programs, coupons, and discounts for customers.
1: This is ABC News.
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10: WAIN weather. Lows dip down to about 64. Tonight, under mainly cloudy skies, northerly winds around 5 miles per hour. Cloudy skies with a few peaks of sun again. Tomorrow, slight chance for isolated rain showers. Daytime highs approaching 83. Partly cloudy skies. Tomorrow night, slight chance for isolated showers. Lows level off around 68. From the WAIN Weather Center, I'm meteorologist Jennifer Wojcicki. Currently, it's 77 degrees.
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0: It's Zach John King with Get to Drinkin'. I'm Marcy. Glad you're here. But if you are a fan of Apple TV's morning show, sad news. They have decided they're going to end with season 5, which will premiere next year. So I will tell you, I'm definitely one of those people that after it debuted and I heard so much fanfare around it, I went and got a subscription to Apple TV because I had to see. And I was not disappointed, but for some reason, I think that wait between seasons had me lose interest enough. That's the only bad thing about binging is you can watch it all in like a weekend and then you have to wait for so long. So I don't think I've seen past season 2. Doesn't mean I won't go back to it, but it is quite the star-studded cast. Definitely worth a watch if you have Apple TV. But yeah, they will be concluding after this latest season.
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0: Ride. And I'm Marcy. See, we're all on a first name basis here. Rodney Parker and Kenny coming up.
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7: Lows dip down to about 64 tonight under mainly cloudy skies, northerly winds around 5 miles per hour. Cloudy skies with a few peaks of sun again tomorrow. Slight chance for isolated rain showers. Daytime highs approaching 83. Partly cloudy skies tomorrow night. Slight chance for isolated showers. Lows level off around 68. From the WAIN Weather Center, I'm meteorologist Jennifer Wojcicki. Currently, it's 77 degrees.
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0: lots of girl power in our birthdays today. A few to mention to you. I love her. I bet you do too. Kristen Chenoweth is 58 today. The original Glenda, right? Yeah, that's what I thought. Laura Layton is 58 as well. Jennifer Lopez celebrates 57. Rose Byrne is 47. If you don't know Rose Byrne, or you think you don't, she's an actress that's been in a ton of things, but I always think of her role in Bridesmaids. She's the one that wants to be, she's the best friend and, you know, gives away the puppies and, yeah, love her. She's adorable. Elizabeth Moss is 44 today, and Bindi Irwin is 28. All right, that'll do it for the Friday show. Enjoy the rest of your Friday as we head into the weekend. I'll be with you. I'll talk to you tomorrow. Be safe. Have fun. Have a cold one for me. I'll talk to you soon.
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1: ABC News, I'm Stephanie Officer. It's still unclear whether Saudi Arabia will agree to a nuclear partnership with the U.S. President Trump insists it's in the works. The deal would allow the U.S. to help the Saudis build nuclear power, but the president added a condition. The Saudis have to sign on to the Abraham Accords. Today, Trump claims Saudi Arabia will.
2: They and others didn't want to do it because of the problem that they had with Iran. You know,